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7: In Campbelltown, reports of a breakdown. It's on the Morrissey Bypass, southbound towards Narellan Road. It's just causing a little congestion near Cordo Street. For Smeaton Grange and Currens Hill, it's been a very busy morning for Narellan Road, but it's now back in shape. Only minor traffic in both directions, just at the intersection of Waterworth Drive and Hartley Road. Through Cashoola, just light traffic in both directions of the Hume Highway, in between the crossroads and the M5 motorway. 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That's the latest traffic. MacArthur's C91.3.
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8: Hello, I'm Jefferson Shaw. The US ambassador to the UN says there's been a pause in attacks on Iran to allow for talks to be held on a diplomatic solution. There have been no major strikes over the past 2 days after nearly 2 weeks of tit-for-tat exchanges. Mike Waltz says the president, Donald Trump, is giving talks some space.
9: He is a president of peace. He is giving diplomacy a chance. We'll see over the next coming days, but make no mistake, assets, additional military assets are moving into the region.
8: Victorian Premier Jacinta Allen says she won't be talked into standing down, despite a delegation of MPs poised to tell her she's lost the support of the party room. A meeting of factional conveners last night declared her time was up and she could not lead the party into the November election. But her remaining backers claim the Premier would not step aside, despite the party's wishes, because there's no viable challenger. New polling shows One Nation is the most popular party among surveyed voters in parts of regional, rural and outer suburbs. The Demos AU figures suggest if the poll results of the 9,000 voters were reflected in an election, the minor party could win between 53 and 66 seats, and either Labour or One Nation would likely be left negotiating to try to form minority government. Demos head of research George Hanniskos says the result challenges the perception that the minor party can't contest in more metropolitan electorates.
10: Shows that One Nation could form a government, and on these figures it would be a minority government, but the idea that One Nation can't win seats outside of rural and regional Australia has been debunked by this poll.
8: Mobile phone users can expect to receive a simultaneous alert message later today in the first test of a new national emergency warning system. During testing, testing of the new Oz Alert system. A 10-second siren will also sound from compatible devices at 2 p.m. Australian Eastern Standard Time. A Qantas cargo plane will be the first commercial aircraft to take off from the new Western Sydney Airport today. Freight operations at the new Badgerys Creek precinct will run 24/7. Western Sydney Airport Chief Executive Simon Hickey says the new cargo hub will drastically fast-track freight turnaround times.
11: We can actually facilitate the flow of goods up to Asia more quickly. We've got 24/7 now access.
0: C91.3 Sport. 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
8: Checking sport, round 21 of the NRL has wrapped up with a statement victory for the Sharks, hammering the Sea Eagles 48-12 at Four Pines Park. Earlier, the Titans put the Dragons to the sword, winning 38-18 in Kogra. Slovenia's Tadej Pogacar has won the Tour de France for a record-equalling fifth time. He finished 6 minutes and 26 seconds clear after 21 stages. Lanny Pallister, Cam McAvoy and Iona Anderson were among the Aussies picking up gold medals in the pool on day 3 of the Commonwealth Games. That's the latest. I'm Jefferson Shaw.
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12: It's about 12 degrees at the moment. 19 is the top forecast for the day today. Partly cloudy day. The slight chance of a shower. Tomorrow, mostly sunny. A top around 20. Mostly sunny and 17 on Wednesday. MacArthur's home. C91.3.

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1: 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It's Smash Mouth. Hello, it's David Archer here. Tomorrow morning, MacArthur Breakfast with Ali. She has tickets for you to go to Live Baby Live. This is an InXS tribute show that's coming to the Camden Civic Centre. 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We're taking chances with Ali tomorrow. Killers for you shortly. Chris Rea lined up will play Somber. MacArthur's home, C91.3.
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3: Between the MacArthur and Goulburn, you'll have a good run on Hume Motorway going north and southbound. Wilton, Wilton Road, the busiest times in both directions near Cataract River. 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That's latest traffic. 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

0: MacArthur's Home is set on 91.3. It's the late Chris Rea and Let's Dance. He wasn't just into music, he was into motor cars as well. Apparently he had a collection of Ferraris. Now, I don't know if that was a collection of two or a collection of 20, but anyone who can say, I've got a collection of Ferraris, now you're doing all right. One Republic for you shortly. Smashing Pumpkins lined up. We'll play Temper Trap. We'll check the roads for you next as well. MacArthur's Home, C91.3.
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7: In Eagle Vale, reports of a breakdown. It's just at the intersection of Aquamarine Drive and Gould Road. The Hume Motorway is all at speed and northbound or southbound, only a 10-minute trip to get between Norellan Road and the M5 M7 interchange. And the M5 Motorway citybound is as good as it's going to get. No hold-ups or hassles from Preston's all the way through to the airport into the city. The M7 Motorway also northbound from Currajong Road, looking fine up to Elizabeth Drive. There's more ways to go electric with Toyota. 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Oh, what a feeling, Toyota. That's the latest traffic, MacArthur's C91.3.
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0: 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It's Emmy Earl's Love Song. We'll update your news and weather for 11 next. We'll check the roads for you too. And Bruno Mars. By Amy Shark's new song. It's early days, but I bring you up in every conversation, and it's kind of hard. And the Foo Fighters. 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
1: In Eagle Vale, a reported breakdown just at the intersection of Gould Road and Aquamarine Drive. The Hume Motorway is absolutely hassle-free, and northbound or southbound, you'll get from Narellan Road to the M5, M7 interchange in about 10 minutes. If you are headed further south on the Hume Motorway, it's all good from Narellan Road to Menangle Road. Even further south, you're going to hit the two separate 80k roadwork zones in between Moreton Park Road and Picton Road. South of Appin, there's some roadworks happening, causing some delays in both directions of Wilton Road on both sides of the Cataract River. The speed limit in school zones is 40 kilometres per hour between 8 and 9:30 a.m. and 2:30 and 4 p.m. Keep our kids safe, slow down and stick to the school zone's speed limit. That's Lattice Traffic McArthur's C91.3.
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2: Hello, I'm Jefferson Shaw. The Emergency Management Minister says the new

0: National Alert System will provide a more reliable way to inform people about urgent situations. The loud siren-like noise will play at 2 p.m. Australian Eastern Standard Time and will play on any device with a SIM card that's not off or in flight mode. Christy McBain says it'll not be reliant on individual providers, making it more likely to reach those in need in any given emergency.
1: It uses cell broadcast technology, so it's not reliant on any one telco provider. And it's not subject to network congestion. You just have to be in range of any cellular tower and you'll receive a notification to your phone.
0: Victims of domestic violence who have a safe phone are being advised to switch it off and leave it off for 24 hours. The US ambassador to the UN says they've paused attacks on Iranian military targets in recent days to give peace talks a chance to take place. Officials in Tehran say they've halted retaliatory attacks in response to days without a major strike from the United States. Mike Waltz has told CBS that President Donald Trump would prefer a diplomatic solution to the conflict.
2: It's giving diplomacy some space. It's giving diplomacy a little bit of time. Of course, the president tried diplomacy last year. He's tried it this year.
0: A federal Liberal senator has left the door open to joining forces with One Nation if required to win the next election. New polling has found if replicated at an election, Pauline Hanson's party could win between 53 and 66 seats. The company behind the figures says it shows their support for the minor party beyond regional and rural electorates. Liberal Andrew Bragg has told Nine the most important thing is to get rid of the Labor government.
3: So if the numbers were the numbers and we had to be in coalition with others, then of course we would be pragmatic. I mean, we have to get rid of these guys. They're terrible.
0: The main suspect in the attack on a Pride event in Berlin has been shot and killed during a confrontation with police. The 21-year-old German citizen drove a van into a crowd, killing one and leaving at least 29 others seriously injured. And a Qantas cargo plane will today mark the start of 24/7 freight operations at the new Western Sydney Airport. Up to 74 commercial flights permitted to land at Sydney Airport during the nighttime curfew will now be forced to operate from the airport at Badgerys Creek.
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0: Checking sport, Manly is desperately searching for answers on how to save its season after a 48-12 thrashing at the hands of Cronulla. That's now 4 straight losses for Kieran Foran's side. Zach Lomax has signed with the PNG Chiefs ahead of their entry to the NRL in 2028. Oscar Piastri is slamming McLaren after the Aussie was forced to retire from the Hungarian Grand Prix with a gearbox issue. And Australia has defeated Canada 14-13 at the Women's Baseball World Cup. That's the latest. I'm Jefferson Shaw.
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5: About 12 degrees at the moment. 19 is the top forecast for the day today. A partly cloudy day. Plenty of sunshine, though. There is the slightest chance of a shower. Mostly sunny. 20 tomorrow. Mostly sunny and 17 on Wednesday. MacArthur's home. C91.3.

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0: Macarthur's home, C91.3. It's Springsteen's Brilliant Disguise. It's David Archer here. No, I can't fear shortly. I have Pink coming up. We'll play Olivia Rodrigo. Now, we'll check the traffic first for you, though. C91.3.
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2: Through Liverpool, the Hume Highway has a bit of traffic in both directions. It's building up in between Hoxton Park Road and Orange Grove Road. Hoxton Park Road is a pretty clear run, only moderate traffic in both directions from the Hume Highway in Liverpool to the M7 motorway. And in Preston's, Cannon Valley Way is all at speed, traffic moving well in both directions for the Cannon Valley Way in between Bonera Road and the Hume Motorway Junction, and the Hume Highway through Cashoola, a northbound run, pretty clear up to Liverpool. 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That's the latest traffic. Macarthur's C91.3.
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0: MacArthur's Home is seen on 1.3. It's Jimmy Barnes, Love Us Enough. It's David Archer here. I was reading this article about Jimmy Barnes talking about the fact that he's apparently amassed a $20 million real estate portfolio, which is great, half his luck. But here's me all this time thinking, here he is, great Australian rocker who later in life turned his hand to cooking and cookbooks and stuff because he's got those great cookbooks. And apparently $20 million worth of property to go with it. I think it's beaut. I'm glad his rock and roll money went somewhere good. It's kind of feel like, how is that a secret though? Was it a secret? Was it just a secret because I just found out? Imagine Dragons for you shortly. Ice House coming up. We'll play 5 seconds of summer. We'll check the roads for you too. MacArthur's Home, C91.3.
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8: Through Smeaton Grange, some pretty good conditions for Narellan Road. It's moving well in both directions, in between the Camden Bypass and the Hume Motorway. Just one little roadwork zone on Narellan Road to look out for, and it's just at the intersection of Hartley Road. Through Campbelltown, only mild traffic for Narellan Road. It's all moving very well in both directions, in between Blackstone Road and Appin Road. Morrissey Bypass, no big hassles or holdups, and Blackstone Road also moving well in both directions, in between Narellan Road and Campbelltown Road. Here's a great tax tip. 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That's the latest traffic. Macarthur's C91.3.
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0: MacArthur's home is C91.3. It's Shawn Mendes. We'll update your news and weather for midday next. We'll check the roads for you too, then Coldplay. Sam Fender, Olivia Dean lined up. 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
6: Through Campbelltown, some moderate traffic in both directions of Narellan Road, in between Blackstone Road and Appin Road. Appin Road, no problems if you do need to head down the coast. And just south of Appin, a couple of roadwork zones causing a bit of congestion in both directions of Wilton Road, and it's two different spots either side of the Cataract River. 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That's the latest traffic and covers C91.3.
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7: Hello, I'm Jevison Shaw. In around 2 hours' time, most Australians will receive a prominent mobile phone alert to test a new emergency warning system. AusAlert will send a message to any device with a SIM card. Victims of domestic violence who have a safe phone are being advised to switch it off and leave it off for 24 hours. Victorian Deputy Premier Ben Carroll has advised Jacinta Allan he intends to be a candidate for a job in the event of a spill. A group of ministers and MPs has met with Jacinta Allan and urged her to stand down. She's refused. Following that meeting, they've met with her deputy. A leadership is now likely at tomorrow's caucus meeting. The opposition leader is urging the government to get its focus back on inflation as the expiration of the fuel excise reduction draws closer. Drivers are being warned to expect an incremental rise of the Bowser as the federal government indicates it won't extend the reduction beyond the 2nd of August. Angus Taylor won't be drawn on whether he'd like to see it remain in place for longer.
8: Now, we were the ones that advocated for the cut in the excise in the first place. We'll work closely with the government on any proposal, but let me say this, it cannot be inflationary.
7: A prominent real estate agent believes the nation's property market is in decline after experiencing what he says is the worst auction day of his career. Tom Panos has worked in the industry for over 30 years and for the first time had no people register for 6 different home auctions. He has told Nine he believes people are too scared to buy or sell in the current environment.
9: They're worried about negative equity. They're worried if they buy now, even though it's good value, it might drop further. And vendors, well, they don't want to go onto the market because they're thinking, I'm not going to get my price. So we've got this gridlock going on.
7: A dozen flights will land or take off today at Western Sydney's International Airport on its first day of around-the-clock services. 250,000 tonnes of freight are expected to pass through the Badgerys Creek site per year. Western Sydney International Airport Chief Executive Simon Hickey says it's a massive milestone for the airport.
10: We've opened the airside, which is the runway, and the cargo operations first. We're ensuring that we've tested all of those processes and got ourselves ready to go, and we're getting that countdown towards first passenger flights at the end of October is getting closer and closer.
7: Also making news, the main suspect in the attack on a Pride event in Berlin has been shot and killed during a confrontation with police.
5: C91.3 Sport. 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
7: Checking sport, the West's Tigers chief executive says Adam Dewey will be at training tomorrow following crisis talks with Dewey and his agent Isaac Moses after their star player refused to play in their match against

0: Canberra. Wrapping up round 21, the Sharks thrashed the Seagulls 48-12. The Titans beat the Dragons 38-18. In the pool at the Commonwealth Games, Aussies Lanny Pallister, Cam McAvoy and Iona Anderson, and the men's 4x200-metre relay team all winning gold medals. That's the latest. I'm Jefferson Shaw.
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2: It's about 17 degrees at the moment. 19 is the top forecast for the day today. A partly cloudy day. Plenty of sunshine. 20, mostly sunny tomorrow. 17, mostly sunny Wednesday. MacArthur's home, C91.3.

0: MacArthur's home, C91.3. It's cloudy as the distant sun. Yeah, not today. Plenty of sunshine today. There's plenty of cloud about too. Just don't look where the cloud is. It's about 17 degrees at the moment. We should get to 19 this afternoon, a mostly sunny afternoon. Sunny again tomorrow and mostly sunny on Wednesday as well. Jelly Roll for you shortly. Maroon 5 coming up. Play a new song for Stella Lefty. It's called Boston. I've got Billy Idol too. C91.3.
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2: The Hume Motorway is moving well and all at speed, northbound or southbound between Norellan Road and the M5 M7 interchange. The M5 Motorway citybound, a very good run and a 15-minute trip to get from Preston's through to the main tunnel entry in Kingsgrove. If you're headed citybound from Glenfield, Moorbank Avenue northbound, a very clear run up to the M5 and through Cashoola and Liverpool, the Hume Highway moving northbound from the crossroads all the way up to Elizabeth Drive in good shape. Hurry, get 20% off doors plus timber and screen door range when installed. Head into a showroom, offer end today. 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That's the latest traffic, MacArthur's C91.3.
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0: MacArthur's home, C91.3, it's Billy Idol's Hot in the City. Snowman Archer here, Ed Sheeran for you shortly. Midnight Oil coming up, we'll play Cutie Alexander. We'll have a look at the roads for you next as well. C91.3.
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8: Looking pretty good southbound on the Hume Motorway through Menangle Park so far this afternoon. Bradbury, we are seeing delays northbound on Appin Road, just near St John's Road. Denham Court, steady in both directions on Camden Valley Way. Harrington Park, it's under pace in both directions on the Northern Road. Creatures of the Ice Age is on now at Sydney Zoo. 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That's the latest traffic on MacArthur's C91.3.
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MacArthur's home is C91.3. It's Calvin Harris. An update from the newsroom next. We'll check roads for you too. Then Gwen Stefani. Mother Doreek

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8: Through Pheasant's Nest, has a reduction burn affecting travel northbound on the Hume Motorway just past the service centre, also affecting visibility in the area there. In Camden, we are seeing delays in both directions on Camden Bypass, looking pretty good southbound on the M7 from the M4 at Eastern Creek to Preston's. 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That's the latest traffic on Macarthur's C91.3.
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9: Hello, I'm Chris McCarthy. The federal opposition leader is again ruling out a formal coalition agreement with One Nation. New Demos polling of 9,000 voters predicts the Pauline Hanson-led party could win as many as 53 to 66 seats. Liberal Andrew Bragg has left the door open for a three-way agreement, saying the important thing is removing Labor. But Angus Taylor is firm there won't be a deal.
10: There'll be no coalition with One Nation. Our coalition's with the National Party. And that's the coalition that can deliver the strong plan and the strong team to get this country back to where it needs to be, to fix our economy, to protect our way of life.
9: We're being reminded a nationwide test of a new emergency warning system will take place in 1 hour's time. The alert will be sent out to any device with a SIM card that is not off or in flight mode. Emergency Management Minister Christy McBain says the old system will also stay in place this summer as they transition to the new alert framework. Police in Germany say at this stage they are not looking for any other suspects after a man wanted over an attack on a pride rally was shot dead. The 21-year-old drove a van into a crowd, killing one and leaving at least 29 seriously injured. This officer says they had to open fire during a confrontation.
11: He attacked our officers with a knife. We had to stop him. We did that with gunfire and he died as a result.
9: That translation courtesy of the BBC. Investigators say he was known to police and had tried to join the Islamic State. Australia has had a golden blitz in the pool to wrap up the day's action at the Commonwealth Games. The men's 2x400m freestyle relay team storming home to take gold, followed by a dominant win from Lani Pallister in the 1500m. Cam McAvoy setting a new Games record as the Aussies swept the podium in the men's 50m freestyle. McAvoy says he has a lot to celebrate.
12: To stand where I am now, I'm very proud. But I'm also in a different part of my life. I have a family, I've got a one-year-old. That really reorientates how I view the sport and reshapes it into something very different.
9: The Aussies now sitting on 39 medals for the game so far, including 17 gold. And the Victorian Deputy Premier Ben Carroll has confirmed he will be challenging for the state's leadership. Premier Jacinta Allen has indicated she will contest the challenge rather than step aside. It comes just 4 months out from Victoria's upcoming state election.
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9: Checking sport, the West Tigers and Adam Dewey have seemingly brokered peace after his act of defiance against coach Benji Marshall. The medals have come thick and fast for Australia on day 3 of the Commonwealth Games, both in the pool and the gymnasium. One of the highlights, Cam McAvoy setting a new Commonwealth Games record in the 50m freestyle. And Oscar Piastri has been left fuming at his own team after failing to finish Formula One's Hungarian Grand Prix with a gearbox issue.

0: You. That's the latest. I'm Chris McCarthy.
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2: It's about 18 degrees at the moment. 19 is the top forecast for the afternoon. This afternoon, a partly cloudy afternoon. The other part sunny, doesn't it? For tomorrow, sunny in 20, mostly sunny in 17 Wednesday. 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

0: Macarthur's home, C91.3, the police, spirits in the material world. It's David Archer here. If you have a look at their website, thepolice.com, it's really interesting. They've all written books and stuff. It's one of those things where, you know, you look at some bands' websites and it's like, I don't want to buy your shirt from the Tool, that's overpriced. These guys have got books and CDs and all sorts of stuff that you kind of look at and think, yeah, you've had a lot of time to write that book. It'd want to be good. Late over here shortly. Red Hot Chili Peppers lined up. We'll play Taylor. C91.3.
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2: In Pheasant's Nest has a reduction burn causing delays in the area on the Hume Motorway just past the service station, also affecting visibility. In Bradbury, we're seeing delays both ways on Appin Road just near St John's Road. Denham Court underpaced in both directions on Camden Valley Way. 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That's the latest traffic on Macarthur's C91.3.
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0: McArthur's home, you see 91.3. It's the Shantuzies. Love the one you're with. I heard somebody refer to the Shantuzies as one of Australia's first supergroups. That's a bit optimistic. Even on your best days, that's a bit optimistic. Ali Fowler was probably the driving force behind it. She's an actress. If you remember Sons and Daughters, the old soapy that was on years and years ago, it was her and a few other people of note, probably David Rain, who was in it for a little while, who really drove the band for a bit. Then they kind of, I don't know, disappeared for a decade or two, and now they're back together. Apparently, even now, Ali Fowler is still the driving force behind it. Selena Gomez, for sure. The In Excess coming up. We'll play Nickelback. We'll have a look at the roads for you next as well. McArthur's home, C91.3.
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9: Looking pretty good westbound on the M5 from the city into Preston's. A delay-free run southbound on the M7 from the M4 at Eastern Creek into Preston's as well. In Lumiere, look out for delays both ways on Campbelltown Road at Queen Street and Harrington Park. Busy in both directions on the Northern Road. 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That's the latest traffic on MacArthur's C91.3.
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0: MacArthur's Home is C91.3 of Monsters and Men's Little Talks. It's David Archer here, closing in on 2 o'clock. News and weather for two coming up. Of course, there's also the test of the Ozalert system coming up at two as well. The question is, it's a test. The idea of a test is you work out that, you know, sometimes it'll work for some reason or fail for some other reason. And, you know, if it doesn't work, that's great. That's why we do tests. How awkward are you going to feel if you're the only person in your office where either A, it goes off, that makes you feel special, or B, you're the one who gets left out and it doesn't go off on your phone, but it goes off on everybody else's. And suddenly there's that moment of, what's wrong with me? We'll give it a few minutes. I'll tell you what's wrong with me. Temper trap for you shortly. Alex Warren coming up. And Mr. Mister. MacArthur's Home, C91.3.
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4: In Minto, we are seeing some delays in both directions on Pembroke Road at Ben Lomond Road, Denham Court, steady both ways on Camden Valley Way, Campbelltown Central, look out for delays both ways on Moore Street, just near Broughton Street, and looking pretty good southbound on the old Hume Highway through Camden Park. 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That's the latest traffic on MacArthur's C91.3.
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5: Mostly clear skies across MacArthur. Good afternoon, I'm Ash Wright. A nationwide test of a new emergency warning system is currently taking place. The alert is being sent out to any device with a SIM card that's not turned off or in flight mode. A Qantas cargo plane will be the first commercial aircraft to take off from the new Western Sydney Airport today. Freight operations at the new Badgerys Creek precinct will run 24/7. Western Sydney Airport Chief Executive Simon Hickey says the new cargo hub will drastically fast-track freight turnaround times.
6: We can actually facilitate the flow of goods up to Asia more quickly. We've got 24/7 now access in Sydney.
5: A police officer attached to the Southwest Metropolitan Region Command has been charged with assault following an arrest that took place last year. A 42-year-old sergeant allegedly assaulted a 32-year-old during his arrest. The officer is set to appear in court later this year following a review of the incident. And Punch the Monkey has been sent more than 2,000 birthday cards for his first birthday. He went viral after being abandoned by his mother and bullied by other monkeys at a zoo in Tokyo.
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5: The MacArthur Bulls have advanced into the round of 16 in the Australia Cup. A dominant 3-0 victory booked their spot in the next round, and Oscar Piastri has failed to finish the Hungarian Grand Prix, with McLaren teammate Lando Norris taking the chequered flag.
3: 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C91.3 weather.
5: Mostly clear skies across MacArthur, partly cloudy, tops of 20 forecast for tomorrow. Cloud clearing on Wednesday, reaching 17. That's the latest on MacArthur's home, C91.3.

Macarthur's home, it's 91.3. It's Alex Warren's Fever Dream. Hello, it's David Archer here. Well, the AusAlert system, they did the test, and as best as I can tell, quick survey in the office, everybody's phones went off. I don't know anyone whose phones didn't go off. I'm sure there'll be somebody who's didn't. It scared me, which is really silly because we're all counting down at 2 o'clock and, oh, there it was, a sudden loud noise. What is funny is that there's already information going around that if you had an Android phone, rather than it saying critical alert, there's a pretty good chance it said presidential alert. Oh, good on you. If you've got an Android phone, Donald Trump will be in touch. Maybe you need an alert if that's coming your way. Not really sure how you're going to feel about that. Play Post Malone for you shortly. Got Madonna lined up. Have Lifehouse. And Mr. Broken Wings. Now on Macarthur's home. C91.3.

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1: In Lumiere, look out for delays in both directions on Campbelltown Road. Gleswood Hills also seeing delays both ways on Camden Valley Way. It's a pretty clear run southbound of the Hume Motorway through Menangle Park and steady southbound on the M7 from the M4 at Eastern Creek into Preston. The census is coming this August. You'll get instructions soon on what to do. In the census, every answer matters. Authorised by the Australian Bureau of Statistics, Canberra. That's the latest traffic on MacArthur's C91.3.
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It's Madonna's Ray of Light. Madonna's got new music out and new video to go with it. And if you remember the last time Madonna released a video, and it was back in the, I don't know, it feels like the 90s, and it was really awkward, we all scratched our head and said, can you actually wear that in public? Same sort of vibe, if you know what I mean. Can't say much more about that. Lifehouse for you shortly. Delta coming up. 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
1: St Andrews, look out for delays northbound on Campbelltown Road at Ben Lomond Road, Gregory Hills. We are seeing delays in both directions on Gregory Hills Drive. The Hume Motorway, a delay-free run southbound through Menangle Park. And at St Helens Park, underpass northbound on Appin Road just near Fitzgibbon Lane. 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Bedshed, no one's better in the bedroom. That's the latest traffic on MacArthur's C91.3.
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0: MacArthur's home is C91.3. It's the Talking Heads on a Wild Wild Life. It's David Archer here. They tested the Oz Alert system at 2 today, and almost everyone I know got the message. Everybody was kind of aware of it, and obviously the whole presidential message thing is a bug that they'll sort out at some point. I've got one Facebook friend who put up a post that's like, I'm still waiting. That'll be kind of awkward. I mean, even in the office, it's rare that we all have one thing that we could all talk about, but suddenly we were all talking about the Oz Alert thing because we all got it. But if you're that one person who missed out, I'm sure the government's sorry. Florence and the Machine, for sure. They got the Verve coming up. We'll pay taxi ride. We'll check the roads for you too. C91.3.
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5: St Andrews, look out for delays northbound on Campbelltown Road at Ben Lomond Road, Gregory Hills. We are seeing delays in both directions on Gregory Hills Drive. The Hume Motorway, a delay-free run southbound through Menangle Park. And at St Helens Park, underpass northbound on Appin Road just near Fitzgibbon Lane. 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That's the latest traffic on MacArthur's C91.3.
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MacArthur's home is C91.3. It's Taxi Rides creeping up slowly. It's David Archer here. Well, so far as the Oz Alert goes, it was an hour old and it hasn't taken long before there is division in the workplace. Scott walks in. I mean, I was excited because my phone went off. Scott walks in and he's like, oh, my phone went off and so did my watch. Like, yeah, great, so did your watch. My watch didn't go off. Now I feel like a loser. Backstreet Boys coming up.

0: The kids are at the kids' club. Husband's at the club. And Sonia's on cloud nine. You could play like Sonia if you were on Carnival. Anya, Sonia. Book your cruise today and play away on Carnival.
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8: In Lumiere, look out for delays both ways on Campbelltown Road, just near Queen Street. Denham Court, busy in both directions on Camden Valley Way as well. We are seeing some delays both ways in Oran Park on the Northern Road near Peterbrook Drive. Here's a great tax tip. 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That's the latest traffic on MacArthur's C91.3.
7: 40K school zones are in force. Slow down. 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
9: Mostly clear skies across MacArthur. Good afternoon, I'm Ash Wright. Phones, smartwatches and other SIM-capable devices have lit up across the country as the federal government tests Australia's new emergency alert system. The 10-second siren is designed to notify Australians about emergencies and disasters, including security threats, biosecurity incidents and natural hazards like floods and cyclones. Victims of domestic violence who carry a safe phone are advised to keep their device off for at least another 24 hours. A motorbike rider is in a serious condition after crashing during a 6-metre jump in Appin overnight. The 19-year-old sustained suspected fractures and lacerations after coming off his bike around midday. He was airlifted to Liverpool Hospital. A local police officer has been suspended with pay and charged over an alleged assault that took place last year. During the arrest of a man who allegedly assaulted two police officers, a sergeant is accused of assaulting the 32-year-old. The officer is due to appear in court later this year, and drivers are being warned to expect a gradual increase to petrol prices from the end of this week, with the fuel excise reduction not expected to be extended by the federal government.
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9: The West's Tigers have held crisis talks with Adam Dewey and his agent Isaac Moses after their star player refused to play in their match against Canberra. The club's chief executive took no questions following a 20-second update to reporters, stating Dewey will be back at training tomorrow.
10: It was a very positive and productive meeting. Adam will be at training tomorrow, which is a very good sign. And what's really important is that what is said in that room stays in that room. That's important for us as a club. We're all doing what's best for the club.
9: Wrapping up round 21 of the NRL, the Sharks thrashed the Sea Eagles 48-12 and the Titans beat the Dragons 38-18, and EPL club Tottenham Hotspur has arrived ahead of the Sydney Super Cup involving Chelsea, Sydney FC and the Wanderers.
7: 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C91.3 weather.
9: Mostly clear skies across MacArthur, partly cloudy, tops of 20 forecast for tomorrow, cloud clearing on Wednesday reaching 17. That's the latest on MacArthur's home, C91.3.

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It's the way home on MacArthur's Home Scene 91.3. Oz Alert done and dusted. I got all my devices blaring at me for 10 seconds. Did you? The phone went off. The watch went off. I know some people around the office, some of their devices missed out. Oh, too bad. So sad. Aww. Yep. Better luck next time getting all your devices to work. I was thinking today, I wonder how this Oz Alert was going to happen at schools. Because one, you're not meant to have your phone at school, and if you do have your phone at school, it's got to go in one of those special pouches. And then if it all starts blaring and it's got this notification on, well, that's just going to disturb everything, isn't it? Defeats the point of not having your phone at school. I saw somebody posted on a Facebook group last night that the teachers were encouraging students that this is the time you can bring your phone out, have it on the table, the alarm will go off, and then they have an open and transparent discussion about what the alert is, what it's there for, what it's going to do to benefit society. And I think that's a pretty good approach. If you did have your phone off, you didn't want to get the alert, there was ways to not get the alert. And they recommend keeping your phone off also for the next 24 hours. So keep that in the back of your mind as well. Billie Eilish on the way. The Hooters coming up. And the C91.3 footy tipping comp. The West Tigers. Look, where do we even begin? Probably best to gloss over that one. We started the season so strong. We were second and third on the ladder. We were in the same sentence as the Penrith Panthers. And now we're in the same sentence as the Dragons. It's miserable. $100 to this week's top tipper. That's

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1: In Vappington, we've got a truck breakdown causing delays westbound on Brinjelly Road just past Skyline Crescent. Gleswood Hills, underpace both ways on Camden Valley Way. In Bardia, also seeing delays in both directions on Campbelltown Road at Denham Court Road. The Hume Motorway looking pretty good southbound through Menangle Park. Dan Murphy's Beef Prices. 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That's the latest traffic on MacArthur's C91.3.
0: MacArthur Afternoons. 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

0: and we dance. This is The Way Home. MacArthur's Home, C91.3, 20 degrees at the moment. One more thing on the Oz Alert, which happened just over 60 minutes ago, was that if you have a Samsung device, it came up and read different if you had an Apple device. So on my, I have an iPhone and an Apple Watch, and it came up on both a same message that said, critical Oz Alert, because that was what they were calling it. That's what the government was calling it. And so we all knew, yep, that's the message we're getting. My girlfriend, she has a Samsung, and hers came up and called it a presidential alert.
1: They don't know what the f*** they're doing.
0: Yeah, and she was a bit confused as to what has this got to do with POTUS. But no, a presidential alert, as defined by Google, a nationwide emergency notification used by the president, particularly of the United States, to inform the general public. So the act is the same, but because we don't have a president, that confused a lot of people. I've been telling her, Brittany, you've got to get an iPhone. These Apple devices, they're just so much better than the Androids.
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0: And yeah, look, it wasn't exactly a great weekend to be a West Tigers fan, was it? A demolition in the nation's capital, 56-10 at the hands of the Raiders. Like, seriously, I don't even know where to begin. I don't know what to do next. There's been the whole Jerome Luai saga and now the Adam Dewey saga, and now it's a Benji Marshall thing. The word on the street is that they all had a meeting today and everybody left shaking hands and happy to go back to training tomorrow, but my oh my, we've slipped to 16th on the ladder. Aww. 16th! We were second. Hello, darkness, my old friend. Yep, it's all too familiar, isn't it? West Tigers battling it out for last place. Look, it doesn't look like we're going to get last place because we're currently on 18 points and the Dragons are on 10. So they've got to win the next four games and we have to lose the next four games, which is not exactly out of the question, for the Dragons to overtake us. But my oh my, it's just been disappointing. Fingers crossed we get through this rough patch and move on to brighter times for 2027, because our finals chances, they're not exactly looking promising, are they? Big news over the weekend, though, for the PNG Chiefs. Player number 5, Zach Lomax, who seems to change clubs more than I change my underwear, he has officially signed with the Chiefs and will be starting in 2028. A lot of chitter-chatter, a lot of, oh, yeah, so we signed a contract 18 months in advance. Is he going to honour it? All that sort of gear. The internet was having a field day with it. But, yes, Zach Lomax, player number 5 for the PNG Chiefs. They seem to have some budget. And those tax-free dollars are very, very enticing, let me tell you. C91.3's NRL footy tipping comp. I hope you did well on the punt this week. I got 5. I'm pretty happy with that. 5's actually not too bad. There were some people that got 7. There were 13 people across the MacArthur that got 8 from 8, which is just, well, how do you do it? I'm going to give a big shout out. Second place for this round was Craig, and Craig got 8 from 8. His distance from margin, because if you're not doing it, you have to predict a score line, the margin, what the score line's going to be for the first game of the round. Craig was 1 point off the margin, 1 point off, only beaten by this week's top tipper. It is Renee from Bradbury. She's picked up $100 cash, 8 from 8, and distance from margin, 0. She knocked it out of the park. Good on you, Renee. You're officially $100 richer in C91.3's NRL footy tipping comp. We do it thanks to Charlie's Liquor Tarmor, Haters Timber and Paving, Narellan and Mittagong, West Group MacArthur, Cobbity Grove Kitchens, and CK Recruitment. 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
1: Delays remain eastbound on the M5 through Liverpool after an earlier multi-car crash. In Leppington, we have a truck breakdown that's got a westbound lane closed on Brinjelly Road just past Skyline Crescent. And at Gregory Hills, underpass both ways on Camden Valley Way at Gregory Hills Drive. 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That's the latest traffic on Macarthur's C91.3.
0: 40k school zones are in force. 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

0: No Mercies, Where Do You Go? Where do you go? All the way home, MacArthur's Home, C91.3. I tell you what, a place that I've been spending a lot of time recently, which I never thought as a 31-year-old that I would be spending any time there. I must have just turned 30 because last year I got into this habit and it's sort of been growing and growing and now I literally can't put it down. Reading. I haven't read a book in gosh knows how many years, many, many years. And in the last 12 months, I've read 13 books. Look, that might not seem like a huge number, but for somebody whose Instagram page is just an extension of my palm, I'm addicted to my phone, but now I'm addicted to reading. So I'm spending so much time in our local libraries. And I know you're probably sitting there thinking, I don't remember the last time I went to the library. And honestly, neither did I. Now I'm in a library maybe once or twice a fortnight. Seriously, they have so many resources. And this Thursday, as Campbelltown City Council have put up on their Facebook page, this Thursday, July 30, is New South Wales Library Open Day. The main theme is open doors, open books and open minds. It's an opportunity to go in there and check out all the resources of your local library, whether it's in the Dilly or in Camden or in the Campbelltown City Council. Go and check out your local library. Not only are they just for books, but there's incredible study places. You can do your printing there. There's silent rooms. There's creative studios. There's stuff for kids as well. At H Day Daily Campbelltown Library, I know there's a giant chess set upstairs. And of course, there's more books than you can poke a stick at. And if you don't know what book to get, Book Talk. Jump straight on Instagram, find a recommendation, and that's what I did, and found it at Campbelltown Libraries. Really worth checking out your local library. It's free to sign up. You get a cool little card with different designs on it, and as I said, I never thought as a 31-year-old I'd be spending so much time in libraries borrowing books, but I tell you, it's a new hobby. I love doing it, and this Thursday, go and check out your local library. New South Wales Library Open Day. Open doors, open books, open mind. It's on this Thursday. And my first trip to the library a couple of months back, I thought, my oh my, since when do libraries have all of these facilities? And they're all available for public use. Seriously, just go and check out. See what your local library's got. John Butler's on the way next by Dire Straits. We'll check the roads with Tom as well. C91.3.
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5: On the M5 in Liverpool, we have a multi-car crash causing heavy delays eastbound just past the Hume Highway. Lane 1 currently taken out there. Leppington, a truck breakdown westbound on Bryngelly Road just past Skyline Crescent. And Oran Park, look out for delays in both directions on the Northern Road just near Peterborough Drive. 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That's the latest traffic on Macarthur's C91.3.
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6: The M5 is seeing very heavy delays westbound from the city into Preston's due to an earlier multi-car crash. The Hume Motorway also pretty busy southbound through Menangle Park in Denham Court. Traffic banking southbound on Camden Valley Way. Campbelltown Central, we are seeing delays in both directions on Moore Street at Broughton Street. Aldi prices just got Aldier across the Choco range. Shockingly good value of only $4.69 each. Aldi, good difference. That's the latest traffic on MacArthur's C91.3.
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7: Mostly clear skies across MacArthur. Good afternoon, I'm Ash Wright. Australians are being urged not to panic buy fuel ahead of next week's price increases. Monday's end to the fuel excise discount, as well as biannual adjustments to the levy, will see the wholesale price of petrol and diesel rise by around 17 cents a litre. Analysis shows the gap between retail and wholesale costs continue to be small. A dozen flights will land or take off today at Western Sydney's International Airport on its first day of around-the-clock services. A quarter of a million tonnes of freight are expected to pass through the Badgerys Creek site per year. Western Sydney International Airport Chief Executive Simon Hickey says it's a massive milestone for the airport.
8: We've opened the airside, which is the runway, and the cargo operations first. We're ensuring that we've tested all of those processes and got ourselves ready to go, and we're getting that countdown towards first passenger flights at the end of October is getting closer and closer.
7: A woman's been charged after leading police on a high-speed chase through MacArthur. The 24-year-old allegedly reached speeds of up to 170 k's an hour before road spikes were deployed. She's been hit with four charges and is due to appear in court today. And a cold snap is expected to bring fresh snowfall to alpine areas in New South Wales this week, following a bleak start to the ski season.
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7: Rediscovered defensive steel has seen the Bulldogs surge back into NRL finals contention. Canterbury has conceded just one try in their past two games against the Tigers and Warriors. Fullback Connor Tracy says it's feeling like 2025 again when the Dogs made the top four.
9: The last 2 weeks, especially on the weekend, was pretty good to watch at the back there. The team go to work and I feel like we're sort of back to our identity there, and it's been good to watch.
7: And Australia is sitting pretty at the top of the Commonwealth Games medal tally with 39 medals, 17 of them gold, after day three.
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7: Mostly clear skies across MacArthur, partly cloudy, tops of 20 forecast for tomorrow. Cloud clearing on Wednesday, reaching 17. That's the latest on MacArthur's home, C91.3.

G-Flip's Bet on Fire. She has exploded onto the global scene with this track. They are everywhere at the moment. They're currently touring overseas. They've got a number of shows in the UK, and greater Europe as well, and then making their way across the pond to the land of the free, to America. Sold out shows across America and Canada. Then G-Flip coming down under to support Robbie Williams. Chase, how good is it to see an Aussie artist killing it on the world stage? You're with Scott for the way home on Scene 91.3. Foster the People's on the way. Play the Black Sorrows. I'll give you the latest on the roads in just a tick. But over the weekend, I went on a Facebook Marketplace spree and I bought myself a new toy. What did I buy myself? I'll tell you after Mental Is Anything. It's Live It Up on Scene 91.3 for the way home.

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1: Ian Blairathol, look out for heavy delays westbound on Relland Road on your approach to the Hume Motorway. Bardia, traffic banking both ways on Campbelltown Road at Denham Court Road. In Minto, underpace in both directions on Pembroke Road just near Ben Lomond Road. And at St Helens Park, underpace northbound on Appin Road at Fitzgibbon Lane. 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That's the latest traffic on MacArthur's C91.3.
0: Home. Charlie's Liquor Barn Tamworth, where there's always a reason to celebrate. C91.3.

0: It's the Black Sorrows and Never Let Me Go. It's the way home. I'm the Carter Home, seeing 91.3, 19 degrees at the moment. Lovely to see some sunshine, a bit of blue sky today. And tomorrow, the sun's hanging around. How nice is that? Tops of 20 for your Tuesday, so that's another one to look forward to. So over the weekend, I went on a Facebook Marketplace rampage. I was buying stuff and searching stuff left, right, and center. I'm a big believer in before I buy anything brand new, with certain exceptions, of course, but pretty much anything brand new, I want to go check out if somebody's selling it online or if there's something I can make do with secondhand. Because, I mean, my Apple Watch is only going to get scratched anyway. So if somebody wants to sell it to me for a third of the price, even a quarter of the price of a brand new one, thank you very much. I will take it and run with it. So I love Facebook Marketplace. I bought furniture. I bought tech off there. And over the weekend, I saw a deal and it was simply too good to turn up. I've never had a desire to buy this toy for myself before. I've never thought of myself in this way. But I've gone and bought myself a brand new toy. It is a drum kit. Yep, I now have an electronic drum kit in my place. I've recently moved in with my girlfriend, Brittany. She had no idea that I was buying it, so I've come home with a drum kit and gone, honey, I'm home, I have a drum kit. She goes, oh my gosh, the neighbors upstairs are going to hate you. No, no, no. It's one of those electronic ones, the ones that you turn down so it only sounds like a tippy-tappy over here. All the sound goes through a pair of headphones. Big thanks. There was a bloke in Gledswood Hills selling a whole drum kit for $50. Shut up and take my money. So now I own a drum kit. I've never been musically talented. As somebody who listens to 8 hours of music a day playing radio stations, thought maybe I'd go down the music road and see whether I could do something with it. I've tried guitar before and didn't like it. I even tried the harmonica at one point, and do you think that got off the ground? It did not. So now I've got a drum kit. It all works. I set it up. A lot of help from ChatGPT. I had no idea what a snare was. The only thing I knew was the kick drum at the bottom. Even then, I don't think that's what it's actually called. But it's all set up. The landlord has come and had a look at the place and just put their head in their hands and said, as long as it's silent. So tick of approval there. Tick of approval from my girlfriend. Now I just need to know how to play the drums. And do you think I have any idea? None. So I'm going to teach myself. I'm going to teach myself how to play the drum kit. I don't expect to be the next rock star, but I want to give it a good crack. I want to hear from you. 4628 9913. What did you teach yourself to do? Something you went, oh, that looks like fun. I'm going to use the internet and I'm going to use anything at my disposal to make sure that I can learn how to do that. 4628 9913. What did you teach yourself? Because I'm not confident that I'll get the hang of the drums, but I'm passionate and I'm determined to prove myself wrong. I want to learn how to do the drums all by myself. Tell me, what did you learn on your own? 4628 9913. Give me a buzz.
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1: In St Andrews, look out for delays in both directions on Campbelltown Road. Denham Court, busy both ways on Camden Valley Way as well. St Helens Park, still underpass northbound on Appin Road at Fitzgibbon Lane. We are seeing pretty heavy delays westbound on the M5 from the city into Prestons as after an earlier multi-car stack. 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That's the latest traffic on MacArthur's C91.3.
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0: 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What did you teach yourself to do? 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And have I ever picked up drumsticks before? Never. So I'm teaching myself. 462-89913. What did you teach yourself to do? Was it through the internet? Was it through relying on friends and family? Or are you just naturally talented? 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
7: Through Blairathol, heavy delays continuing westbound on Narellan Road on your approach to the Hume Motorway on and off ramps. In Gleswood Hills, underpaced both ways on Camden Valley Way, just near Gregory Hills Drive. We are still seeing heavy delays westbound on the M5 from the city into Preston's. 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

Beatles, I Can Die Now. This is The Way Home on MacArthur's Home, C91.3. Starting to cool off just a little bit out there at the moment, sitting at 17 degrees. We'll get a full update, news, weather, traffic next for 5 o'clock. Sienna Spira is on the way, her new one, Material Lover, play Kings of Leon. And it's hard to believe that it's already been a year since the Coldplay Kiss Cam saga. That seriously was the gift that keeps on giving. The latest development, can you believe, is that she was the lady that was involved in the scandal is angry at Chris Martin, the frontman of Coldplay, because she never got an apology from him. Right. That's a long bow on that one. Lady Coldplay, A Sky Full of Stars, up after 5. It's The Way Home. C91.3.

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0: Across MacArthur, good afternoon. I'm Ash Wright. The first nationwide test of a new emergency alert system has been declared a success, despite some Australians reporting they didn't receive the notification. Data from the National Emergency Management Agency shows a higher than anticipated 94% of cell towers broadcast the alert to compatible devices. Emergency Management Minister Christy McBain says they will be analysing today's data and seeking feedback from the community.
1: Don't worry if you did not receive an alert. This could be because you were not in a coverage area, your software was not up to date, or your device was incompatible.
0: Experts say there's no need to stock up on petrol or diesel during next week's price increases. The fuel excise discount will come to an end on Monday, raising the wholesale cost by 16 cents a litre, while a biannual inflation adjustment will add an extra 1.5 cents. The NRMA's Peter Curry has urged local motorists to shop around.
2: The averages are still sitting relatively tight to the wholesale prices, which is really good because the gap between the wholesale and the retail price has been tight now for some time, which shows that the oil companies have been doing the right thing. So please don't panic buy. And if you are going to fill up this week, do what you always do and buy what you need.
0: A police officer attached to the Southwest Metropolitan Region Command has been charged with alleged assault following an arrest that took place last year. A 42-year-old sergeant allegedly assaulted a 32-year-old during his arrest. The officer is set to appear in court later this year following a review. And Punch the Monkey has been sent more than 2,000 birthday cards for his first birthday. He went viral after being abandoned by his mother and bullied by other monkeys at a zoo in Tokyo.
3: 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Discover Jude's Cafe Bar Brasserie at Campbelltown Catholic Club.
0: Australia has defeated England 66-47 in netball's group stage at the Commonwealth Games. After two opening wins, Diamonds captain Liz Watson says they'll make the most of a rest day today.
4: Lots of sleep, not much. We've got lots of family and friends here, so probably catch up with them and lots of recovery. And we've got three big games in a row after that.
0: And disgruntled Tiger star Adam Dewey is expected to return to training tomorrow after holding talks with coach Benji Marshall. Dewey's long-term future at the club is still in doubt after he pulled out of the team in Canberra following a reported disagreement with Marshall.
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0: Mostly clear skies across MacArthur, partly cloudy, tops of 24 cast for tomorrow. Cloud clearing on Wednesday, reaching 17. That's the latest on MacArthur's home, C91.3.

Sienna Spyro's Material Lover. That's the way home on C91.3, 17 degrees this evening. Now, at the end of last week, last Thursday, I do believe it was, I was talking about this historic flight that was making its way from Toulouse in France all the way through to Melbourne on a direct flight, 19 hours in the air. Oh. 19 hours! That is a long flight. Now, this is just a test flight. There was no passengers on board, crew, but no passengers. And the whole way, it was tracked using this website you can jump on, Flight Radar 24. Watching the landing when it touched down in Melbourne Airport on Friday morning, 75,000 people watched. And during the course of its 19-hour flight from France to Melbourne, almost 3 million people tuned in. It is the second most tracked flight ever, the first being one that Queen Elizabeth II was on. So yeah, this is a big flight, and now it's been announced that the flight, as of 5 o'clock, so 10 minutes ago, it's making its return flight back to, I believe, France or somewhere in Europe, and the flight time is going to be 23 hours non-stop all the way to Europe. That is one heck of a journey. Again, no passengers on it at this stage, but they're testing out the capacities of the Qantas Airbus. It's an A350. You can jump online and track it. But yeah, that is a long, long flight. And I don't know, would you want to be sitting down in a plane for 23 hours? Because I don't think I would make it. I have to stand up to do nervous wheeze way too often, and I would annoy the people around me just too much. I'd rather do the layover. Thank you very much. Coldplay's on the way. Play the Police. We'll check the roads after Tom Cochran. It's Live as a Highway. The way home. C91.3.

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1: We are seeing heavy delays westbound on Velen Road just past Kellycar Road this afternoon. The Hume Motorway also pretty busy southbound through Menangle Park. St Andrews underpaced both ways on Campbelltown Road near Ben Lomond Road and Oran Park. Look out for delays northbound on the Northern Road just near Peterbrook Drive. 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That's the latest traffic on MacArthur's C91.3.
0: Way home. Charlie's Liquor Barn Tamworth, where there's always a reason to celebrate. C91.3.

It's the Police. I'm MacArthur's Home. C91.3, 16 degrees this evening. It's getting dark out there. Make sure those headlights are on. I've been on a mission the last couple of weeks. I want to make making friends as an adult even easier. Because sometimes trying to find your people, trying to find like-minded others, particularly in MacArthur, if you moved here for university or for work and you didn't go to school here, you weren't born in the area and you're trying to meet new people, yeah, it can be a real uphill battle. So if you're a part of a social club or group that's welcome to new members, you want a free shout out on the radio, let me know. scott@c913.com.au. 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It's called Join a Club. Tell me about your club and I'll give you a shout out. Now, there's been a number that have come through over the weekend. I will get to all of you, I promise. There are so many softball and baseball groups across MacArthur. So if you want to swing a bat and ball, well, you are in luck. There are many, many softball and baseball clubs in the area, but a unique one that came across the desk a couple of days ago comes in from Kimberley. The Vespa Club Sydney. Vespa as in the scooter, as in the motorbike thing that you ride around. Very big in Italy? Yeah. Vespa Club Sydney MacArthur. They represent the MacArthur region. There are monthly rides with local catch-up and coffee runs on the weekends. They have a Facebook page, Vespa Club Sydney, in brackets, MacArthur. Type that straight into your Facebook page and go and check them out. It looks like they do regularly meet up and regularly go for rides in small groups or large groups, and a great little community event as well. Vespa Club Sydney MacArthur. If you've got a bike, maybe you want to go invest in a bike, go and join, meet some new people, meet some like-minded people. This could be the place for you. Vespa Club Sydney MacArthur. Looks like a whole heap of fun. If you're a part of a social club or a not-for-profit group that's welcome to new members, tell me about it. C913.com.au. 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
1: The M5 is seeing delays westbound from the city on your run into Preston's. Look out for delays southbound on the M7 from the M4 at Eastern Creek into Preston's as well. The Hume Motorway underpass southbound through Menangle Park. Denham Court busy in both directions on Camden Valley Way. 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That's the latest traffic on MacArthur's C91.3.
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0: 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Fergal Sharkey's on the way next, play Jolly on Patch. We'll check the latest on the roads as well.
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1: St Helens Park, look out for delays northbound on Appin Road at Fitzgibbon Lane in Lemire. Busy both ways on Campbelltown Road near Queen Street. We are seeing very heavy delays westbound on the M5 from the city into Preston's after an earlier multi-car crash. Also underpass in both directions on Camden Valley Way through Gledswood Hills. Fancy saving on fancy chocolate. Aldi prices just got Aldia across the Moser Roth range. Now only $4.49 each. Aldi, good difference. That's the latest traffic on MacArthur's C91.3.

0: The Killer Roys, how does it feel? 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
10: Denham Court starting to clear up now in both directions on Camden Valley Way. The Hume Motorway pretty steady now southbound through Menangle Park. St Helens Park, we are still seeing some delays northbound on Appin Road at Fitzgibbon Lane. And through Camden Park, a delay free run in both directions on the Old Hume Highway. There's so much to do at Sydney Zoo. 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That's the latest traffic on MacArthur's C91.3.
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0: compatible.
1: Experts say there's no need to stock up on petrol or diesel during next week's price increases. The fuel excise discount will come to an end on Monday, raising the wholesale cost by 16 cents a litre, while a biannual inflation adjustment will add an extra 1.5 cents. The NRMA's Peter Curry has urged local motorists to shop around.
2: The averages are still sitting relatively tight to the wholesale price, which is really good because the gap between the wholesale and the retail price has been tight now for some time, which shows that the oil companies have been doing the right thing. So please don't panic buy. And if you are going to fill up this week, do what you always do and buy what you need.
1: A police officer attached to the Southwest Metropolitan Region Command has been charged with alleged assault following an arrest that took place last year. A 42-year-old sergeant allegedly assaulted a 32-year-old during his arrest. The officer is set to appear in court later this year following a review. And Punch the Monkey has been sent more than 2,000 birthday cards for his first birthday. He went viral after being abandoned by his mother and bullied by other monkeys at a zoo in Tokyo.
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1: Australia has defeated England 66-47 in netball's group stage at the Commonwealth Games. After two opening wins, Diamonds captain Liz Watson says they'll make the most of a rest day today.
4: Lots of sleep, not much. We've got lots of family and friends here, so probably catch up with them and lots of recovery. And we've got three big games in a row after that.
1: And disgruntled Tiger star Adam Dewey is expected to return to training tomorrow after holding talks with coach Benji Marshall. Dewey's long-term future at the club is still in doubt after he pulled out of the team in Canberra following a reported disagreement with Marshall.
3: 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C91.3 weather.
1: Mostly clear skies across Macarthur, partly cloudy, tops of 20 forecast for tomorrow. Cloud clearing on Wednesday, reaching 17. That's the latest on Macarthur's home, C91.3.
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6: It is 6 p.m. It is Playmore. Two songs back-to-back that fit the mould of today's chosen category. The talk of the town has all been about the Oz Alert, which happened today at 2 o'clock. You couldn't have missed it. It was on every advertisement, every news service. It was all over my social media feeds. Even the big traffic signs along the M5, they had it up there. Oz Alert today. Mobile phone use rules still apply. So if you tried to grab your phone while driving and the cop stung you, oh, too bad, so sad, I guess. Now, this alert was sent to millions upon millions upon millions of devices across the country. I got two alerts, one on my watch and one on my phone, and I dare say that the iPad back at home, that would have been blaring as well. Nobody's home to see it, but that would have been blaring. The government set themselves a target. They said they wanted 90% of the country's targeted mobile phone towers to receive and broadcast the signal. They were aiming for 90%. They ended up getting to 94%, it's being reported. So it's widely a success. A lot of people are still talking online about them receiving the notification a couple of minutes late or not at all. So still some bugs to work out between now and October when it rolls out properly. But as a test, yeah, didn't disrupt the day at all. We all knew it was coming. And even though it was literally everywhere, I'm sure there were some people that went, whoa, whoa, whoa, whoa, whoa. What's this about? I don't know how you did that. Anyway, so today, 6 p.m., it is Play More Alarms. Songs that sound like an alarm or have an alarm in them, because that's what we were all waiting for today. The Rasmus on the way next after Anne Marie's Alarm. 6 p.m., Play More Alarms on C91.3.
7: You lay with me, you're shutting down. I smell her on you, I'm focused now. I know what's going on in your head, yeah. I know what's happening.

the Rasmus and In the Shadows on MacArthur's home scene, 91.3, 6 p.m. Play more alarms. Yep, this. The start of the song is pretty much what we heard today at 2 o'clock with the Oz Alert sent to millions upon millions of compatible devices right across the country. 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Now, it wasn't flawless. They still have some kinks. That's why they did the test today before it goes live on October 1. If you did have issues with the Oz Alert today at 2 o'clock, they've set up a feedback page, ozalert.gov.au/feedback. You could submit feedback about Oz Alert, whether it was good, whether it was bad, what are your thoughts, and how it impacted your day. GRL's on the way. We'll check the latest on the roads after Olivia Rodrigo's stupid song on Scene 91.3. 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
1: In Denham Court, busy but moving for Camden Ballyway heading south towards Park Road. A good run in Harrington Park for the Northern Road, north all the way to Dubbring Jelly, and a steady run for the Hume Motorway that's motoring nicely from Douglas Park North all the way through to Preston's at the slip. 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
0: The Way Home. Charlie's Liquor Barn, Tamworth. 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C91.3.

15 degrees out there this evening. 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Back tomorrow with me for The Way Home. It's your chance to win dinner for two at Jude's Cafe Barbarasserie, Campbelltown Catholic Club. Have you been to Jude's yet? If you haven't, jump online and check out their menus, judes.com.au. I mean, the food is out of this world. I had the steak frite as well as the, I think it was the date and caramel pudding or something like, along those lines. And oh my word, divine. Really, really great food, but also the cocktails. They are out of this world. Well worth checking out. Jude's Cafe Bar Brasserie at Campbelltown Catholic Club. judes.com.au. To win tomorrow, it is the piano puzzle. There's a piano player that sits in the center of Jude's Cafe Bar Brasserie playing all sorts of modern pop songs on the keys. So I'm going to play you a piano version of a song, and all you got to do is correctly identify by title and artist what song it is. Easy peasy. You get the song, you win. Dinner for two at Jude's. You reckon you're up for the challenge? Tomorrow, Arvo, with me for The Way Home. Play the piano puzzle to win. Jets on the way next. We'll check the state of the roads after Charlie XCX on C91.3.

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1: We are still seeing delays westbound on the M5 from the city into Prestons. A delay-free run southbound on the M7 from the M4 at Eastern Creek into Prestons as well. Gleswood Hill still underpaced in both directions on Camden Valley Way. Minto busy in both directions on Pembroke Road. 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That's the latest traffic on MacArthur's C91.3.
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0: Pearl Jam's Daughter. 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
2: Through Minto, look out for delays in both directions on Pembroke Road, Denham Court, busy both ways on Camden Valley Way as well. St Helens Park, it's underpaced northbound on Appin Road at Fitzgibbon Lane, and we are still seeing delays westbound on the M5 from the city into Preston's. Dodo's got internet you won't regret. Get $30 off per month for the first 6 months on selected plans. 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T's and C's applying. That's the latest traffic on MacArthur's C91.3.
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0: A massive, massive blow to the Aussie music scene. Last month, Darragh Braithwaite announcing that he will no longer play live gigs. And I've seen him perform once before, and he is spectacular. After a stellar career, 58 years of being a part of the music industry. It's a shame to see him no longer performing, but geez, what an innings. It's the way home. MacArthur's home, C91.3, 7 o'clock. Your latest news, weather, traffic up next. Play Haven and Caitlin Aragon. The Whitesnake ready to roll. And Somba's got brand new music out. It's a real good song. You're going to love it. My body isn't ready. That's next. C91.3.
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2: Looking pretty good now southbound on the Hume Motorway through Menangle Park. After a pretty busy afternoon, Minto, we are still seeing delays in both directions on Pembroke Road. In Denham Court, no delays both ways on Camden Valley Way. St Helens Park, underpace in both directions on Appin Road, just near Fitzgibbon Lane. The cat's out of the bag. Audi prices just got out here across the Chocker Mini range. Now only $4.99 per pack. Audi, good different. That's the latest traffic on MacArthur's C91.3.
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3: Good evening, I'm Chris McCarthy. Australians who didn't receive today's AusAlert test are being assured there's no need to worry. The broadcast was successfully delivered by 94% of cell towers across the country. Incompatible hardware, outdated software and cell tower issues have been identified as the most likely reasons it didn't reach many devices. Emergency Management Minister Christy McBain says you don't need to report it if you didn't get the alert, but those who do want to give feedback can do so.
4: So we'll continue to work with our telco partners as well as device manufacturers.

0: the view to commencing an appeal in the High Court of Australia. This has never been, nor ever should be, the Australian way. We all need to have the courage and the freedom to say what we think on issues that are important to us all.
1: Victorian Premier Jacinta Allen's deputy, Ben Carroll, says he will put his hand up to become the next Labor leader. It comes after a delegation of Labor MPs met with the Premier to urge her to resign, informing her she had lost the majority support of caucus. The boss of Australia's newest airport is defending its lack of curfew as commercial operations get underway. Up to 74 freight flights permitted to land at Sydney Airport between 11 at night and 6 in the morning will now operate from Badgerys Creek, with the first taking off tonight. Western Sydney International Airport Chief Executive Simon Hickey says the land around the site has been subject to 40 years of planning.
2: That's meant that we don't have built-up residential development directly at the end of the runways, and that's where the most noise is felt. So there's been a lot of consultation. It's actually probably hard to find another infrastructure asset in Australia that's had more consultation.
1: Also making news, testing is underway to determine whether local transmission of the H5 bird flu strain has occurred in South Australia after another 7 suspected cases were identified in the state.
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1: Checking sport, the West Tigers and Adam Dewey have seemingly brokered peace after his act of defiance against coach Benji Marshall. The club's chief executive has provided a brief update stating Dewey will return to training with the rest of the squad tomorrow. Day 4 at the Commonwealth Games will see the athletics program get underway tonight. Australia is comfortably leading the Glasgow medal tally. And Tottenham Hotspur's tour down under has begun with a 2-0 win over Auckland FC. That's the very latest. I'm Chris McCarthy.
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4: It's cold out there tonight. At the moment, just 15 degrees. Tomorrow, though, look forward to a sunny Tuesday. Tops of 20, chance of rain slim to none. 17 and cloudy on Wednesday. Sunny and 17 on Thursday. C91.3. I don't

Hayden and Caitlin Aragon. It's I Run. This is The Way Home. MacArthur's Home, C91.3. Christina Aguilera is on the way with Genie in a Bottle. Play new stuff by Somba after Tom checks the roads. Here's The Calling and Wherever You Will Go on C91.3. So late.

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1: Looking pretty good now southbound on the Hume Motorway through Menangle Park. After a pretty busy afternoon, Minto, we are still seeing delays in both directions on Pembroke Road. In Denham Court, no delays both ways on Camden Valley Way. St Helens Park underpays in both directions on Appen Road just near Fitzgibbon Lane. The cat's out of the bag. Audi prices just got out here across the Chocker Mini range. Now only $4.99 per pack. Audi, good difference. That's the latest traffic on MacArthur's C91.3.
0: The Way Home. Charlie's Liquor Barn Tamworth, where there's always a reason to celebrate. C91.3.

Christina Aguilera as Genie in a Bottle. It's The Way Home. MacArthur's home scene, 91.3. There was a lot of noise surrounding the West Tigers this week. A lot of fingers pointed at Jerome Luai and Adam Dewey and even coach Benji Marshall. Hasn't been an easy week for anybody in the orange and black. And then to head out on Saturday in the nation's capital and cop a thumping 56-10 at the hands of the Green Machine. The Raiders, they were simply too good. And let's be real, they're not exactly having a great season. So to lose by that margin, yeah, we've slipped to 16th on the ladder. How on earth did we start the season second and third? Because my oh my, how far we have fallen. The West Tigers take on the Parramatta Eels this weekend. Fingers crossed we can get it done over the Golden Blue because, yes, they're 15th on the ladder. We're 16th. We're only separated by a whisker. We need some points on the board for the orange and black. Get behind them. C91.3's NRL footy tipping comp. Make sure your tips are in. Put the West Tigers down for a win. Tomorrow at 4 o'clock, the team list drop. We'll get a better understanding of the ins and outs. And hopefully the West Tigers can do well this weekend against the Eels. Benson Boone's coming up. Play Kylie. We'll check the latest on the roads after Usher and David Guetta. I kid.

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1: In Wilton, roadworks at 8 p.m. on the Hume motorway both ways between Picton Road and Allums Creek. Campbelltown Central, look out for roadworks on Moore Oxley Bypass. That's between Reddell Street and Campbelltown Road. A reduced speed limit to 40 kilometres per hour from 8:30 p.m. this evening. The M5 still seeing some delays westbound from the city on your run into Preston's. 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That's the latest traffic on MacArthur's C91.3.
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0: You hear this song on a night out, and you know it is time to pin an Uber. 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
2: The Hume Motorway looking pretty good. Southbound now through Menangle Park. Bradbury, we are still seeing some minor delays both ways on Appin Road at St John's Road. Denham Court, steady in both directions on Camden Valley Way. And look out for minor delays northbound on the Old Hume Highway through Camden Park. 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That's the latest traffic on MacArthur's C91.3.
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0: Shania is a man, I feel like a woman. 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Would you look at the time? It is 8 o'clock. I'm getting out of here for another day. 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
2: Campbelltown Central, there's roadworks on Moore Oxley Bypass between Reddell Street and Campbelltown Road from 8:30pm today. A reduced speed limit to 40 kilometres per hour will be in effect. In Wilton, roadworks on the Hume Motorway both ways between Picton Road and Allens Creek. Denham Court, steady in both directions on Camden Valley Way. 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That's the latest traffic on MacArthur's C91.3.
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1: Some misty fog rolling about. Just be careful and drive to the conditions early birds. The Hume Motorway all clear. Good to go northbound or southbound from Narellan Road to the M5 M7 interchange through Narellan Road in Campbelltown. No big holdups in either direction between the Hume Motorway and Appin Road. If you are cruising through Campbelltown, there's a roadwork zone to look out for. It's just at the Sydney end of the Moroxley bypass. It's between Reddell Street and Campbelltown Road. The workers will be wrapping up either side of 5. 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That's the latest traffic. 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
2: For Picton, Menangle and the outer suburbs, look out for that lazy fog still hanging about. The Hume Motorway, no problems in either direction, northbound or southbound. Good to go from Narellan Road to the M5, M7 interchange. Further citybound on the M5 motorway, no hold-ups, only a 15-minute trip from Preston through to the main tunnel entry in Kingsgrove. If you are making your way, citybound from Glenfield, the Moorbank Avenue northbound up to the M5 is also a clear run. Through Cashula, northbound on the Hume Highway, there's a roadwork zone to keep an eye out for. It's just at the intersection of Leacock Lane. 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T's and C's apply. 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
1: For Curran's Hill and Mount Annan, some light traffic for Narellan Road in both directions, in between the Camden Bypass and the run-up to the Hume Motorway. The Hume Motorway are moving very well and northbound from Narellan Road to the M5, M7 interchange. That'll only take you about 10 minutes. If you are headed southbound from Narellan Road, you're also clear to Menangle Road. A little further southbound, just look out for two separate 80k roadwork zones between Moreton Park Road and Picton Road. 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That's the latest traffic. 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
0: Ali Redonda. 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C91.3.
2: Good morning, everybody. Welcome to Tuesday.
3: Morning.
2: The day you choose how you want it to be.
3: Nice.
2: That was a ding, not a beep. Just so we know.
3: Got to watch for that.
2: How we all go with the Oz alert yesterday, hey? Did you get it? Apparently, a whole people didn't get it. Now, the government's still saying it was a success. Was it? Don't think so, buddy. I did my own little survey. I had 60 people comment on a little post I did, which is only a small drop in the ocean. I do realise that. But I would say 9% of those people did not get the alert. Now, they're saying it's because some of the towers were faulty, the transmission towers. I sort of buy that, right? But then also, but we're all in the same area, so how does that work? How, it's a signal, I mean, I work in radio, I know a little bit about signals, so how did you figure that out? So, I don't know. I don't think it was success, actually. I think it was a big flopper.
3: Bit weird, man.
2: Do you get it?
3: Yeah, I got the alert. It actually woke me up from a nap this morning. And I got it on last night. It woke me up on multiple different platforms. My Apple Watch, my iPhone,
2: yes.
3: And then my iPad too. So I woke up on three different sort of places.
2: So it went across all of those, obviously.
3: Yeah.
2: All of the technology that you had, you would have got a little beep. Was everyone sort of surprised at what it sounded like? I was. I was expecting like a that sort of thing. But it was more of a scream for help beep, wasn't it? Like, it was, firstly, it scared the absolute out of me. Scared the out of me.
3: Yes, it did.
2: I was driving at the time, and, I forgot about it.
3: Yep.
2: And I work in the media. I talked about it all morning. Still forgot about it. I thought it was 2 o'clock.
3: Yeah.
2: In fact, maybe we should get beeped every day at 2 o'clock, and then I'll realise it's 2 o'clock. Maybe you should be like a church bell.
3: Time call.
2: Hey, a church bell would have been nice. Don't you think?
3: Yeah.
2: I mean, the beep, not a fan of what the beep was. Could we not have done like a... That's cute. That's cute.
3: That sort of beep would have been nice.
2: Yeah. Because, yeah. I mean, I know it's for a serious thing and you're supposed to, you know, take it seriously because it's to alert you of national disasters. I totally get that. But if we're having a national disaster, right, wouldn't you want to sort of just make people feel a bit better with a...
3: See, that just put a smile on my dial immediately.
2: So, I don't know. Oz alert. I think it was a flop. I think it was a big flop. Unless, of course, they change it to this.

0: Olivia Dean, you're on MacArthur Breakfast on C91.3, 5:46 in the AM. Time to say good morning to our EMRs, our early morning risers.
1: Here's to Ali Redondo's early morning risers.
2: Good morning.
0: How to do? Tops of 21 degrees today. It's going to be a sunny day. Some patchy fog possibly about this morning. It's chilly, 2.7 degrees at the moment. That's in Campbelltown. In Camden, it's under 2 degrees. In fact, Camden was the coldest place in Sydney yesterday. Now, Wallandilly, I'm pretty sure you were colder than that. But they don't count you in the Sydney thing. On the national news, like, you know, they don't catch you. It's not my fault. Speak to Peter Overton, you know what I'm saying? But, yeah, it's real chilly. So, good on you.
3: Looking for more cold weather. Which I'm okay with. I don't mind cold weather.
0: So, a little tired this morning because I went to bed a little later than usual. Now, I'm not whinging about it in any way. I just want to tell you the reason why I went to bed later than usual. Someone deleted one of MacArthur Breakfast's posts on Facebook. Now, I'm one of those people that's like, oh, really? Well, I will now give every breath of my life full dedication to find out who the culprit is. Now, it could have been a mistake. I don't know. I don't believe in mistakes.
3: But maybe not.
0: So, if you don't know, Jacko and I went back to my primary school last Friday. We were invited back to St. John's and primary school there in Campbelltown, and we had such a great time. Well, I had such a good time.
3: And you know what? It was good seeing you have a good time. You know, I could see that you were enjoying it.
0: Thanks,
3: and
0: mate.
3: And that was the main thing. I was there for you. I was your mate there.
0: Yeah.
3: There with
0: so
3: you.
0: So what was that? Your way of saying that you didn't enjoy it? Is that what that was? I'll tell you. Kids these days are rude.
3: No, it was good.
0: Not the
3: good.
0: Kids at the school. They were lovely.
3: No, they were great.
0: I mean, Jack.
3: Yeah. No, they, it was a great day, and it was good because they had their Commonwealth Sports Day-a-thon, so it was massive. There was kids everywhere. It was awesome. Great vibe.
0: It was a real good time. I'll tell you, it was quite emotional, to be honest. Going back to the primary school that you went to, if that was a good memory for you, it was so strange because I was automatically sort of transported back into being a little kiddo, particularly when they took us to where I used to line up for the bus. Yeah. And then I was like, hang on a minute, why was I catching a bus? I lived around the corner at that time. And then I was like, that's right. I used to go to Sydney Fried Chicken and get chips. Which my parents didn't know about. Yeah. I would have got lots of trouble, my little bus pass and everything. It's really like a sweet moment because you remember feeling like a little kid. And I'm like saying to Jack, oh, I fell over there. I remember that.
3: Yeah.
0: Sports assembly there. I got in trouble there. Anyway, so it was quite a moment for old Redondo. I mean that in a endearing way, not in a...
3: Yeah, of course.
0: Not in a literal way.
3: Not in any other way. No, absolutely
0: yeah,
3: not.
0: Yeah, good. But the video that we put together, well, Jack put it together. I direct it. He puts it together.
3: Exactly. Good team.
0: It's quite a lot of work for you.
3: Yeah, it was a bit of work. A lot of blood, sweat and tears sort of went into that video.
0: I don't know about that.
3: Well, maybe not blood.
0: Yeah.
3: Maybe not blood, but sweat.
0: There was definitely tears.
3: There was definitely sweat and tears.
0: There was some tears yesterday.
3: There was sweat and tears.
0: And then last night, we don't know how it happened, but it was deleted, and I still can't believe it.
3: It
0: disappeared. Am I the only one that cares about this? I feel like I'm the only one that cares about this.
3: It disappeared off the face of the earth.
0: And it not only disappeared off the Facebook page, but off... out of the recycling bin.
3: Yes, because then I went to go check it and
0: yeah, so
3: nothing was
0: there.
3: You
0: can't even restore it. So
3: no.
0: Someone double deleted it, so, and we don't know who it was.
3: So it was emptied for whatever reason. And that's the part that doesn't make sense to me.
0: No, I know. So everybody that has access to our social media
3: yes.
0: will be put into a boardroom today.
3: Yep.
0: And we're going to be asking questions.
3: Well, it's the great interrogation of 2026.
0: It is.
3: Yeah.
0: Now, will I be doing things like, where were you at 7:30? Yes, absolutely.
3: Yes.
0: Will I have a pipe? Possibly. Will I have an attitude? Definitely. So lock in for that.
3: I'm excited.
0: And don't come with your happy laughing.
3: Okay.
0: All right?
3: I need to change my attitude.
0: Yeah, you got it. We got to be like you.
3: Okay, you're not telling the truth,
0: yeah,
3: are you?
0: Oh, God, that was terrible.
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4: In Horningsea Park, some mild traffic starting to build up at the main traffic lights of Cowpasture Road, Bringelly Road, Camden Valley Way. Eastbound on Camden Valley Way, a little bit of traffic coming from the main traffic lights, moving towards Preston's and the Hume Motorway Junction. No major hold-ups though. The Hume Motorway is still a fair and open run in northbound or southbound direction in between the M5, M7 interchange and Narellan Road. In Campbelltown, only very light traffic for Narellan Road in between the Hume Motorway and Appin Road. Appin Road, no hold-ups to head down the coast. Just look out for the fog as you make your way down the mountain. 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Aldi, good different. That's latest traffic. 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

0: 6 o'clock. We're going to play this for you shortly.
1: Oh, yeah. Life goes on.
0: Little ditty about Jack and Diane. Some Nelly Furtado. BB Rexha. I'll tell you what. Plethora of things to talk about next hour. We're talking about Albo and a dinner he had. We're talking about the Mop Man, mosquitoes, and a TV show that I loved back in the day, and one of the main characters has just passed away. And I'm real sad about that. But we're not going to get sad. We're going to talk about how good the TV show was. Yeah, right? You ready to dip in? Get your fork, right? Get it? Put it in? It's going to taste good, mate. Really is.
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11: In Wilton, some light traffic in both directions of Picton Road on both approaches to the Hume Motorway. The Hume Motorway, no problems from Picton Road to Narellan Road. And also in Smeaton Grange, Currens Hill, same goes. A little bit of light traffic for Narellan Road in both directions on both approaches to the Hume Motorway. The Hume Motorway is still all smooth sailing northbound from Narellan Road to the M5, M7 interchange. On the M5 Motorway Citybound, a little bit of traffic starting to pick up from the interchange in Preston's through to Moorbank Avenue. After that, you're in for a clear run to the city. 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It gets $30 off per month for the first 6 months on selected plans. 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T's and C's apply. That's the latest traffic. 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
12: Good morning, I'm Dusty Fitzpatrick. Australia will build its first new oil refinery since the 1960s under a plan from the federal government. Labor will commit $4 million towards a feasibility study looking at constructing a refinery in Western Australia. The government says it would help reduce our reliance on foreign fuel imports. Australians who didn't receive yesterday's AusAlert test are being advised it could be due to incompatible hardware, outdated software or cell tower issues. The broadcast was successfully delivered by 94% of cell towers across the country. Emergency Management Minister Christy McBain says there's no need to report not getting the alert, but feedback is welcome.
13: So we'll continue to work with our telco partners as well as device manufacturers on a range of the feedback that will come in from this test. NEMA is also taking feedback from constituents, so you can jump on the AusAlert website and provide feedback directly to us from there.
12: The first all-female ACTU leadership team will leave the peak body by the end of the year. Secretary Sally McManus and President Michelle O'Neill will step down to bring renewal to the organisation. An official election will be held later this year. One Nation leader Pauline Hanson has flagged a High Court challenge after the failing to overturn a ruling that she racially vilified a Green senator. The federal court dismissed Ms Hanson's appeal against a 2024 decision that her post telling Maureen Faruqi to go back to Pakistan breached race discrimination laws. Victorian Premier Jacinta Allen says she will stare down demands to resign and force a six-week leadership campaign. A delegation of Labor colleagues has told her she's lost the majority support of caucus. Deputy Ben Carroll says he will put his hand up to become the next Labor leader. Former Federal Labor MP Michael Danby believes the Premier should go gracefully.
14: Some of the socialist left will vote for Ben Carroll, who's in the right, out of a conflict of disloyalties because they want to save their own seats. They figure if Jacinta stays there, we'll be lost.
12: Also making news, a New South Wales man's been fined $31,000 for trying to smuggle lizards out of Western Australia. A wildfire in France, which is threatening Bordeaux, is now only about 15 kilometres from the city. And singer-songwriter Carly Simon has revealed she's been diagnosed with Parkinson's disease and also underwent surgery to remove cancer from her face.
3: C91.3 Sport. 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
12: Checking sport, gymnast Kay McDonald has won gold as the medal rush continues for Australia at the Commonwealth Games. More success in the pool with Australia sweeping the podium in the women's 100 metres final. The Aussie team now has 50 medals, including 22 gold. All eyes will be on Tigers training with Adam Dewey expected to front up this morning following peace talks with coach Benji Marshall. And the Wallabies are spending the week in Sydney as they prepare to head to Japan this weekend. That's the latest. I'm Dusty Fitzpatrick.
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0: Looking at tops of 21 degrees today and a mostly sunny day. Tomorrow we're looking at 18 and sunny. Pretty much sunny and sitting around the 18 to 19 degrees for the rest of the week. Currently it's 3. 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

0: 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You're on MacArthur Breakfast on C91.3, 609. Welcome to your Tuesday. When Albo is under fire again, this time for attending a dinner hosted by 25-year-old Felix Lee in Point Piper, whose father is accused by the tax office for funneling huge sums of money from China to Australia. He was interviewed by David Spears from the ABC about this issue. He had this to say.
1: Oh, look, I attend lots of functions.
2: What about this one?
1: I attend lots of functions in lots of places, including last night right here.
2: What about this dinner in Point Piper?
1: I attend lots of functions in lots of places.
2: Why don't you want to answer that?
1: Well, I do. You've just said that that occurred. Yeah, that's fine. I attend lots of dinners.
0: No one likes a bragger, bro. You got lots of social functions. You told us about 15 times. Just answer the damn question. For God's sake.
3: You're popular.
0: You know? Yeah. I mean, if I heard that one more time.
1: I attend lots of dinners.
0: Yeah. All right. Got ya.
3: We get
0: so
3: it,
0: do
3: mate.
0: I. But it's not with billionaires. I don't want to have a dinner with a billionaire. You know? What do you think about that, Jack? Being a young Australian?
3: Well, it just doesn't come across as very transparent, does it? Like, if that was me, instead of giving a cryptic answer, I'll just answer it. Like, just be honest. Like, say, yeah, I attended the dinner. It's not too hard.
0: Have politicians ever given a straight answer?
3: Well, that's true, but come on. Like, that's what we want with our politicians. Just be straight up the guy.
0: Well, he told you.
1: I attend lots of dinners.
0: What else do you want him to say?
3: Yeah, but it's not really answering the question. He's talking about, in general, he's sending in a lot of dinners. Just say, yes, I did attend that one, but I do attend a lot.
0: He's trying to throw you off the scent.
3: I don't like it.
0: Yeah.
3: Come on, Albo.
0: But
3: on,
0: David Spears is just really getting into him. And, you know, I like it. I need him for my big showdown this afternoon.
4: C91.3. Mission Impossible.
0: Yeah, do you know about this? Someone deleted our post on Facebook. Yeah. Someone within the realms of the building.
3: It's true.
0: Someone did it. And I'm going to find out who it was.
3: Yep.
0: I need David Spears here for questioning. Jack's not going to be any good.
3: I'll try.
0: He just laughs. I'm going to come out with the big guns.
3: Yeah.
0: Someone deleted our post. I'm not happy about it. Yeah. Real peeved.
3: Who's telling the truth here?
0: Yeah.
3: Who's telling the truth?
0: I need to know who deleted it. Where's David Spears? I need him in the building.
3: Spearsy.
0: I need him to help out.
3: I'll give him a call.
0: Someone who needs help is definitely Albo.
1: I attend lots of dinners.
0: I'll tell you where you went wrong, bro. You went to a dinner with a 25-year-old. What are you talking about? I go through it every day. It's rough.

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1: 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C91.3.
2: The Hume Motorway northbound has some traffic starting to build up through Bardia on up to the M5, M7 interchange. Most of that traffic heading citybound on the M5 motorway. It starts to get a little slow from the interchange in Preston's through to Moorbank Avenue, but you're still looking at about a 20-minute trip from Preston's through to the main tunnel entry in Kings Road, a clear run into the city. In Campbelltown, pretty decent conditions and not a lot of traffic for either direction of Narellan Road in between the Hume Motorway and Appin Road. The Moroxy Bypass looking pretty quiet in either direction also. Campbelltown Road northbound through Woodbine, also clear up to the Hume Motorway. The census is coming this August. You'll get instructions soon on what to do in the census. Every answer matters. Authorised by the Australian Bureau of Statistics, Canberra. That's the latest traffic. 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
0: Today's Tradie Tune is dedicated to a TV show and a particular man. Now, it's a sad reason why we're actually bringing this up, but Bill Oddie has passed away aged 85, his family has confirmed. Now, we're not sure why at this point, but if that name rings a bell, it's because he was part of the Goodies.
4: Goodies!
0: Now, I was too young for when this actually aired, but the ABC did reruns for ages. I think it was right before Monkey Magic. So I was one of the ones that just got into. And, you know, it was like slapstick comedy. I loved it. The three of them getting about. They had that weird bike where they used to get about on the, you know, I don't even remember the whole thing. I just remember it was a real good show.
5: Looks very British, very British humour.
0: It was very, very British. But, yeah, so Bill Oddie, Tim Brooke Taylor and Graham Garden, they were the three blokes in it. And they had a slogan called, "We do anything, anytime, anywhere." That was the business that they ran in the show.
5: Okay.
0: It was real slapstick, but this was the best part. All right, ready?
6: Goodies are coming for you and you and you and you. Say anything you wanted to be.
0: Okay, I thought that ended differently. I don't think Jack got me the end of it.
5: Oh, maybe I didn't.
0: Yeah.
5: Maybe that happened.
0: Anyway, so Goodies. Nothing but a good time. I reckon that works together. It's Poison. Let's get back to 1988.

0: Poison and nothing but a good time. It was Tradie Tune on C91.3. I wake you up for a Tuesday, didn't it? Now, sad reason we're playing that, because Bill Oddie, who was a much-loved member of the Goodies comedy series that used to air on the ABC back in the day, he passed away. But I loved that show, man. I don't even remember what it was about, but it was great. It was just stupid. I love stupid stuff. I don't know if you could tell. Will Ferrell movies, that's where I sit. That's my lane. You know what I mean? Anyway, the bit I wanted Jack to get for me was, I always remember this part.
1: Goodies, goody, goody, yum, yum.
0: Oh, that's just stuck in my head. It's funny the things you remember, don't you?
2: It's anyway, one of those things.
0: Hold on to that. Or don't, whatever you want to do. Cool, all right, BBRX is on the way. We're going to update your traffic, news and weather now.
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17: The Hume Motorway northbound has small traffic building from Brooks Road up to the M5 M7 interchange, and most of that traffic continuing citybound on the M5 motorway. It does get busy from the interchange in Preston through to Moorbank Avenue, and you will be on the brakes again either side of Fairford Road in Reevesby. Still looking at about a 25-minute trip to get from Preston through to the main tunnel entry in Kingsgrove. In Liverpool, things are a little busy, moderate traffic in both directions of the Hume Highway in between Hoxton Park Road and Elizabeth Drive. The M7 motorway northbound, it's been a very good morning, and all clear and good to go from Currajong Road northbound up to Elizabeth Drive. It's Travel Tuesday at Flight Centre. Fly to Auckland with Air New Zealand one way from $312 per person. Today only. Hurry. Book online now at Flight Centre. That's the latest traffic and covers C91.3.
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18: Good morning, I'm Dusty Fitzpatrick. Australia will build its first new oil refinery since the 1960s under a plan from the federal government. Labor will commit $4 million towards a feasibility study looking at constructing a refinery in Western Australia. The government says it would help reduce our reliance on foreign fuel imports. Australians who didn't receive yesterday's AusAlert test are being advised it could be due to incompatible hardware, outdated software or cell tower issues. The broadcast was successfully delivered by 94% of cell towers across the country. Emergency Management Minister Christy McBain says there's no need to report not getting the alert, but feedback is welcome.
19: So we'll continue to work with our telco partners as well as device manufacturers on a range of the feedback that will come in from this test. NEMA is also taking feedback from constituents, so you can jump on the AusAlert website and provide feedback directly to us from there.
18: The first all-female ACTU leadership team will leave the peak body by the end of the year. Secretary Sally McManus and President Michelle O'Neill will step down to bring renewal to the organisation. An official election will be held later this year. One Nation leader Pauline Hanson has flagged a high court challenge after the failing to overturn a ruling that she racially vilified a Green senator. The federal court dismissed Ms Hanson's appeal against a 2024 decision that her post telling Maureen Farooqi to go back to Pakistan breached race discrimination laws. Victorian Premier Jacinta Allen says she will stare down demands to resign and force a six-week leadership campaign. A delegation of Labor colleagues has told her she's lost the majority support of caucus. Deputy Ben Carroll says he will put his hand up to become the next Labor leader. Former Federal Labor MP Michael Danby believes the Premier should go gracefully.
2: Some of the socialist left will vote for Ben Carroll, who's in the right, out of a conflict of disloyalties because they want to save their own seats. They figure if Jacinta stays there, we'll be lost.
18: Also making news, a New South Wales man's been fined $31,000 for trying to smuggle lizards out of Western Australia. A wildfire in France, which is threatening Bordeaux, is now only about 15 kilometres from the city. And singer-songwriter Carly Simon has revealed she's been diagnosed with Parkinson's disease and also underwent surgery to remove cancer from her face.
16: C91.3 Sport. 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
18: Checking sport, gymnast Kay McDonald has won gold as the medal rush continues for Australia at the Commonwealth Games. More success in the pool, with Australia sweeping the podium in the women's 100 metres final. The Aussie team now has 50 medals, including 22 gold. All eyes will be on Tigers training, with Adam Dewey expected to front up this morning following peace talks with coach Benji Marshall. And the Wallabies are spending the week in Sydney as they prepare to head to Japan this weekend. That's the latest. I'm Dusty Fitzpatrick.
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0: Looking at tops of 21 degrees today. A mostly sunny day. A little light wind about. Nothing to worry about. Currently we're sitting around 3 degrees. Try the 10 delicious new drinks. They've just landed at McCafe.

0: Phoebe Rexha.
1: And I'm good. You're on MacArthur Breakfast on C91.3, 20 to 7. And well, the Commonwealth Games is in full swing there in Glasgow, Scotland. It runs till the 2nd of August. So not long to go now, but mate, 74 Commonwealth teams across 10 sports. And Australia's just absolutely dominating.
2: Smashing it, bro.
1: 17 gold medals. They've got a comfortable lead, or we've got a comfortable lead over England, so sorry about that, England.
2: Oh, it feels good, though, getting it over England.
1: Yeah.
2: The old enemy.
1: Yeah.
2: Ooh. You know they are.
1: Yeah, the old convicts come back, just take all the gold.
2: That's it.
1: We take all the gold.
2: But we're doing it in every sport at the moment. Like, we're doing it in cricket, we're doing it in footy, we're doing it in rugby union. Like, it's all happening. The only one is probably soccer. They got it over us in soccer.
1: Do you know lawn bowls is part of the Commonwealth games?
2: Is it?
1: Yeah.
2: Oh, geez. Okay, I don't mind lawn bowls. I enjoyed it that time that we played it at our Christmas party or whatever.
1: Oh, God, I didn't.
2: You didn't?
1: Oh, God.
2: I sort of didn't mind it.
1: Oh.
2: I think because I was decent at it.
1: No,
2: I liked
1: it's because it was a work thing.
2: Okay, maybe that's why.
1: It was a work thing. Don't get me wrong, like, we work with great people, but you know, you can't be you at a work thing, because you got to be, I don't know, responsible. It's annoying.
2: Yeah.
1: Because, you know, I'm going out on the weekend with my friends. We're just doing, well, hey, listen, we're being responsible, firstly, but like, you can just be you, baby. You just let it all out. But when you're at a work function, you know, how many times I go, oh, that's good.
2: Blank face. Well, that's a thing.
1: Yeah, people say stuff and you go, oh, that's good.
2: That fake
1: and in your head you're like, I'm so tired, bro. I don't even know what you're talking about. I don't know what you're talking about.
2: Anything,
1: it's your turn to bowl.
2: Yeah, look, anything fun that you put with a work connotation, it's straight away.
1: Anything you put a work in front of.
2: Yeah. It's just,
1: it makes it sound like we don't like the
2: people it's
1: we
2: not
1: work
2: that.
1: With.
2: It's not that. It's that you have to be a certain way.
1: I think everyone can relate to that.
2: Of course
1: though,
2: you can.
1: Because, you know, I mean, unless you've got a team that's, you're all the same age.
2: Yes.
1: And you're all sort of in the same, you know, thing in life. The same
2: stage in life.
1: Stage is the word I'm looking for. Thank you, Jack. Yeah. And then you can sort of glue together.
2: Yeah, it's a different, completely different
1: but,
2: thing.
1: You know, I'm talking to people that are younger than my child. It's weird. They're asking me about my life and I'm like, oh, you haven't lived life. I'm not having a go, but I just don't know what to say.
2: No, but then you straight
1: it
2: away.
1: It's awkward.
2: No, you
1: for
2: know
1: me.
2: What you do? You know what you do?
1: Yeah.
2: You straight away go into mum mode. Oh, all right. Oh, you know what you could do?
1: That's
2: you,
1: what it is.
2: And you know what it is as well? You're a fixer. You're a fixer. So if somebody has a problem and they vent to you,
1: you're right,
2: you
1: Jack.
2: You have to fix that issue. So then you're stuck in a mode where you're like, I have to solve this person's problems.
1: That's why I don't like work functions.
2: It's a lot of energy for
1: because
2: you,
1: because I'm a mum. You figured it out.
2: It's probably what it is.
1: God, I'm the mum of the group. This is why I don't like him, you see. Because I'm retired now, basically. Finished work at 10:30. My son moved out. So I'm living quite a good life.
2: Sounds good to me.
1: That's why the work functions aren't working.
2: Yeah, man,
1: right,
2: that's
1: it. From now on, no more work functions.
2: Things are changing around here.
1: Yeah, what do you think?
2: I think it's a good idea.
1: I mean, you've quit. You never have to go to a work function
2: Stop
1: again.
2: It.

0: Jack and Diane, you're on MacArthur Breakfast on C91.3. About to check the roads, but I feel bad now. I feel like we're just talking about work functions and I don't like going to them. It's nothing to do with the work, people. I'm just a little burned because someone deleted our social media post.
1: Here we go.
0: Yeah. And I'm never going to get over it, mate.
1: No, you're not.
0: Yeah. We put a lot of effort into that. We went and visited my old primary school, St. John's. We were there for hours. I mean, it was great, but then you spent about 5 hours editing it.
1: Yeah, it was a tough
0: and someone
1: edit.
0: Deleted it.
1: Yep.
0: And if you know anything about social media, normally when you delete a post, you can restore it. Someone went and double deleted it. So I'd hate to say that they did it on purpose, but if the fish is fishing, yeah. Or whatever that saying is, you know?
1: Go with that.
0: Not being accusatory, just smells fishy to me.
1: I smell a conspiracy, brother.
0: Do you?
1: Smell a conspiracy.
0: Right.
1: Something's got something.
0: Don't egg me on, Jack. Don't egg me on, because you know what's going to happen.
1: No, but there's something.
0: I'm going to throw you right in it.
1: Okay.
0: And then you can't backpedal.
1: Then it's just all on me.
0: If I was you, I'd be trying to calm this situation.
1: Okay.
0: Right down.
1: All right, okay. Yeah. I'll work on that.
0: Yeah. Yeah. Anyway, who do you reckon it was? But
1: that's what I mean. Like, who was it?
2: 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Demo sale on now at Paul Wakeling Hyundai. 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C91.3.
3: In Leppington, there is a broken down car. It's on Ingleburn Road eastbound, just near the Leppington Village. It's in the direction of Camden Valley Way, and that's adding to the busy traffic already on Camden Valley Way, northbound in between Heath Road and Ingleburn Road. From Horningsea Park through Preston's, Camden Valley Way has some building traffic in both directions, in between Cow Pasture Road and the Hume Motorway. The Hume Motorway northbound, that traffic building from Brooks Road, getting busy up to Camden Valley Way and the M5, M7 interchange, and most of that is heading citybound on the M5, and your travel time from Preston's through to the main tunnel entering Kingsgrove with a bit of congestion is a bit over 25 minutes. 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Sydney's number one in commercial property. Start your search today. That's latest traffic. 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

0: Sarah McArthur Breakfast on C91.3. We're just talking about the Commonwealth Games. Australia's absolutely dominating. It's not long to go, so domination stations, that's what's happening. But did you see the Mop Man? I thought this was pretty cool, actually.
1: Yeah, what is the Mop Man about?
0: He comes on in between the gymnastics and mops the floor.
1: Is that what it is?
0: Yeah.
1: Okay. Yeah,
0: but he came out
1: and
0: started doing, like, leg kicks with the mop.
1: Oh, wow.
0: And dancing with the mop.
1: Yeah.
0: And everyone was like, wow, look at this guy go.
1: So he was sort of performing for the audience.
0: He was like agile. Like he's got some flexibility, man. He's doing a splits. He can get his head at the top of the mop.
1: Oh,
0: not his head.
1: His leg.
0: His foot at the top of the mop there.
1: Wow, that's pretty impressive.
0: I tried to do that at home. I'd end up in emergency.
1: Mate, I can't even kick my leg out that far.
0: Yeah, we've done this before. Oh, your flexibility is real bad.
1: Real bad, and it's always been bad. I can't even touch my toes.
0: Yeah.
1: I'm pretty sure I can't touch my toes.
0: No, you can't.
1: Yeah, let me just
0: We've tried it before. Yeah, no, still can't.
1: Can't do it.
0: I can get my foot over my head, remember?
1: Yeah, see, that's crazy to me.
0: Is it?
1: Yeah.
0: Oh, well, for someone who can't touch their toes, it would be, but to the average person.
1: To the average person, that might be stock standard. I don't know, but to me, that seems like quite the skill.
0: Oh, it is.
1: Yeah.
0: I reckon that should be my resume.
1: Well, maybe you should add it. Special skills.
0: Putting your foot over your head.
1: Can put a foot over the head.
0: Yeah. I reckon, right, if I trained, like, hard, really limbered up, maybe did some Pilates or something, I reckon I could sit, like, a beer on top of my head.
1: Oh, yeah.
0: And then get my foot and grab it off.
1: What a visual. So do you reckon if you were in the Olympics or the Commonwealth Games, that would be a sport, gymnastics?
0: Gymnastics.
1: Do you reckon?
0: No.
1: Oh, what would you be doing then?
0: I would be doing shot put.
1: Oh, shot put. That's your chosen sport, do you think?
0: I was very good at shot put in school.
1: Were ya?
0: Ah, school. Triggered.
1: Here we go.
0: Triggered. Somebody deleted our school video.
1: Okay. I think we're getting to the point now.
0: Somebody deleted the video of when Jack and I went back to my primary school. Yeah. Someone with the credentials.
1: Yes. Look, I understand you're frustrated, but I think we need to calm
0: things
1: down.
0: I've gone to all levels of management about this. I dibby dobbed.
1: You really did.
0: Well, we were there for hours.
1: Yeah, and look.
0: We were there for like 60 hours at school.
1: We put a lot of work into it. I understand. I know
0: Jack
1: it's frustrating.
0: Jack put a lot of work into it.
1: And we both did.
0: Yeah. You did.
1: Yeah, maybe.
0: I just told you what to do and you did.
1: Yeah, sort of.
0: I get why you're leaving. You know what? Yeah. You're leaving. So why don't you run this investigation? Because I've got to stay here.
1: Yeah, okay, so
0: you know.
1: On the way out.
0: What do you got to lose?
1: I haven't got much to lose. You're right.
0: Listen, I'll give you a torch.
1: Okay.
0: Go around to everyone with the credentials of Facebook.
1: That's scary.
0: And start asking them, what were you doing yesterday?
1: I'm not good.
0: 7:30 p.m.
1: I'm not good with confrontation.
0: Well, get with it. Get good with it.
1: I'll just learn.
0: You got 4 hours.
1: Oh, 4 hours? That
0: tonight's gonna be good. Shares on the way, Black Eyed Peas and Kato. We'll get to the bottom of this.
1: Yeah.
0: Well, Jack will.
1: Please. You're coming with me. You're coming with me.
0: Someone deleted our post. Hey, we reposted it, by the way. If you're wondering, if you've gone on socials and gone, it's there. Yeah, we reposted it.
1: It's a great video.
0: But we had mad engagement on that.
1: Yeah.
0: Which means how many people had viewed it. That's what that means.
1: Yeah, we'll pump those numbers
0: up. Is that patronising? Sorry, I was a little patronising. I'm really upset. Really upset, can you tell? If I could cry, I would cry.
1: Calm down.
0: Not a crier, though. Vengeance is ours. MacArthur Breakfast.
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9: On the Hume Motorway northbound, some more traffic building from Brooks Road for the run-up to the Hume Motorway. Busy but moving for the Hume Motorway northbound. Some city-bound traffic making its way on the M5. Some busy conditions. A little under 30 minutes to get from Preston's to Kingsgrove, and that's also with reports of a sideline incident city-bound just before the tunnel entrance. In Leppington, a broken-down car on Ingleburn Road, eastbound and Camden Valley Way has been cleared. There's still some congestion for northbound traffic on Camden Valley Way through Leppington. The birthday sale is back at Winston with a Y. Save 25% on blinds, curtains, crim-safe security, shutters and awnings. Visit winston.com.au. That's the latest traffic in Carthage C91.3.
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10: Good morning, I'm Sasha Foote. The federal government is warning inflation could reach as high as 7% amid the escalating conflict in the Middle East. Treasury documents show oil prices could spike to around $200 a barrel if disruptions in the Strait of Hormuz and Red Sea continue. The document shows a prolonged war would exacerbate cost of living pressures, potentially causing an economic downturn. A Productivity Commission report has concluded Australian governments need to cut red tape to solve the housing crisis. The interim report argues overregulation adds up to $320,000 to the cost of a new house. Commissioner Alison Roberts says complex zoning laws can slow the planning process before a build gets underway. The federal government has announced plans to build Australia's first new oil refinery since the 1960s. Labor will commit $4 million towards a feasibility study into constructing a refinery in Western Australia. Experts are warning schools against sharing images and videos of students online. The eSafety regulator says the content is being taken from official social media feeds and run through generative AI to be turned into sexualized mocking or other damaging content. Tests are being carried out after 7 new suspected cases of the H5 bird flu strain in South Australia. Australia has 20 firm cases across South Australia, WA, New South Wales and Queensland. All are in migratory and seabirds. Infectious disease expert Dr. Paul Griffin says the risk to humans remains low.
11: This is something that's devastating for birds, and certainly if it gets into commercial poultry will cause big problems, but the risk to human health is extremely low. Of course, we do want to take steps to make sure that remains the case.
10: Firefighters are working to quell massive wildfires in France and Spain before another heatwave hits Europe. Hundreds of thousands of people have been evacuated across the countries, with the mayor of Bordeaux saying the flames are only about 15 kilometres from the city. Australia's top two unionists, the ACTU, Sally McManus and Michelle O'Neill, will stand down before the end of the year. And British actor, comedian and broadcaster Bill Oldie has died at the age of 85. He was best known to Australian audiences as a member of the 1970s comedy trio The Goodies.
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10: Checking sport, Meg Harris has upset Molly O'Callaghan to win gold in the women's 100-metre freestyle at the Commonwealth Games. Shayna Jack finishing with bronze as the Aussies swept the podium. Gymnast Zach McDonald has won gold on the uneven bars. Code Hopper Zach Lomax says playing for PNG is the opportunity of a lifetime after agreeing to a three-year deal to join the NRL's 19th franchise. And the Wanderers take on Chelsea tonight in a friendly clash for the Sydney Super Cup. That's the latest. I'm Sasha Foote.
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0: Sunny today, tops of 21 degrees, some light winds about. Nothing to worry about though. Currently it's 3. You're on C91.3. Time for TikTok at 7 o'clock. It's where we explore the weird and wonderful world of TikTok. What's trending? What's going viral? What are your TikTok tunes? And this week is the mashups. We do this every now and then because there's some sweet mashups on TikTok. Now, this one was done by Joe Bot, the robot, and it's a 90s mashup. Have a listen.

0: some crackers in that, right? Now, I really wanted to play Beck's Loser because I like that song. But Jack was like, but I like the verse.
1: That was great.
0: This song's great. And I thought, oh, God, is this why he's leaving? Because they don't play enough verse.
1: See?
0: Is that what it is?
1: Play more verve, brother.
0: Yeah.
1: Watch what happens.
0: Oh, you're leaving now.
1: Too late.
0: You don't get to say.
1: It's too far gone.

0: So as always, that is up in the stories if you want to check it out. But we played Bittersweet Symphony because Jack wanted to hear it, but I really wanted to hear this. I'm a loser, baby.
1: Oh, that's good too.
0: Too late.
1: Oh, I'm sorry.

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1: For Currens Hill and Mount Annan, traffic is getting moderate in both directions of Narellan Road in between Mount Annan Drive and the Hume Motorway. The Hume Motorway is still only a 10-minute trip to make it northbound from Narellan Road to the M5-M7 interchange. Further citybound on the M5, some traffic building, and you're looking at a fair bit of congestion from Preston's right through to the main tunnel entry in Kingsgrove. It is busy but moving. Getting through Cashoola, northbound on the Hume Highway, it's a clear run all the way up through Liverpool. And if you're making your way citybound, Moorbank Avenue from Glenfield, Moorbank Avenue northbound is a pretty clear run up to the M5. Isn't it time your next holiday went big? Right now, get up to $850 off with half-price deposits. It's big time only at Royal Caribbean. Conditions apply. That's the latest traffic. MacArthur's C91.3.
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3: I was just
1: going to
3: wish you happy birthday.
1: Happy birthday.
0: And on this day, the 28th of July in 1951, Disney released this.
4: I'm late.
0: Alice in Wonderland. In case you didn't get that. Oh, there you go. He said it. In 1960, Roy Orbison made his British chart debut with this song.
5: Only the lonely.
0: I'm here for it. In 1973, on this day, 600,000 people attended the Summer Jam Festival in New York, featuring the Grateful Dead, the band, the Allman Brothers, and at the time, it was the largest ever audience at a pop festival. In 1987, on this day, Kylie Minogue releases this song. And there goes her massive pop career that she ended up having and is still having. In 1989, on this day, singer Gloria Estefan released

0: In 2007, on this day, the Plain White Tees hit number one in America 2 years after they released this song. Hey there, Delilah, you be good and don't. We looked it up. Apparently, it's because of MySpace and platforms like that. It got launched back into the charts. So good on you, Plain White Tees. In 2014, on this day, Linda Ronstadt. She receives the National Medal of Arts from Barack Obama in a White House ceremony. Today is World Conservation Day, National Milk Chocolate Day, and National Soccer Day. Celebrity birthdays, the keyboardist and singer from Pink Floyd, Richard Wright, he was born on this day. Hey, teacher, leave the kids alone. He sadly passed away in 2008. He was 65 and the lead singer of Devo. Gerard Castley. No, I'm going with that.
1: Yeah,
0: he's 78 today. All right, on to our local legends celebrating. Legends, rather. Someone's going to win a cake thanks to Cake Beers in Narellan. Melissa Lovely. Oh, what a nice name. I bet you are, Melissa. From Athens, 51 today. Christopher Pina from Narellan is 45. Joan Evans from Harrington Park is 77. Kathy Costello from Narellan Vale, 64 today. James Camilleri from Cobbett is 20. Ben Watts Ringleburn is 46. And Layla Smith from Campbelltown is 14. But there can only be one winner. And the winner of the cake, thanks to our good mates at Cake Biz in Narellan, is Layla Smith from Campbelltown. Well done to you, Layla. If you'd like to register for MacArthur Birthdays, you can. 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But we thought we'd play a bit of Plain White Tees. It's Hey There, Delilah.

0: there, Delilah. Vera McArthur, Breakfast on C91.3. Such a nice song, that is. It's not the best Delilah song, though, is it? Let's be honest. Oh, what a tune this is. I love Tom Jones. I'll admit it. I'm happy to admit it. Listen to it. The drama, the passion, you know? When I went to our Sunday roast 2 weekends ago with my mum and dad and my auntie and uncle, I got into a deep conversation about who's better, Tom Jones or Engelbert Humperdinck. I can't even say his name. And they were like, oh, Engelbert. And I'm like, no way, man. Tom Jones, he's so good. I really fought for Tom, bro. And then I was like, I gotta stop hanging around with 70-year-olds. I really do. The conversation is like, you know.
1: You're having debates about that. You got to question things.
0: Yeah. But Tom's better. Let's do a poll. I'm kidding. We're not going to do a poll. If you don't know who Engelbert Humperdinck is, don't worry about it, brother.
1: I was about to say, who is that?
0: Yeah. You know who Tom Jones is, right?
1: Oh, Tom Jones is a legend.
0: Okay, cool.
1: Yeah.
0: Black Eyed Peas is on the way.
1: Is that on the way?
0: Come on, that's real good. Soak it up.
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3: 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C91.3.
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10: The M5 motorway is city bound, and there's some busy traffic building from the M5 M7 interchange in Prestons, and the most of that traffic is in between Heathcote Road and Henry Lawson Drive. You're looking at about half an hour to make your way from Prestons through to the main tunnel entry in Kingsgrove. Things are also pretty busy through Leppington. That northbound traffic on Camden Valley Way starting to tighten up at bumper to bumper in between Heath Road and Ingleburn Road. At the main traffic lights at Horningsea Park, there's some congestion in all directions of Cowpasture Road, Brinjelly Road, Camden Valley Way, but it is all moving eventually. And in Liverpool, things are busy in both directions of the Hume Highway in between Hoxton Park Road and Orange Grove Road. 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That's the latest traffic. 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
11: Good morning, I'm Sasha Foote. The federal government is warning inflation could reach as high as 7% amid the escalating conflict in the Middle East. Treasury documents show oil prices could spike to around $200 a barrel if disruptions in the Strait of Hormuz and Red Sea continue. The document shows a prolonged war would exacerbate cost of living pressures, potentially causing an economic downturn. A Productivity Commission report has concluded Australian governments need to cut red tape to solve the housing crisis. The interim report argues overregulation adds up to $320,000 to the cost of a new house. Commissioner Alison Roberts says complex zoning laws can slow the planning process before a build gets underway. The federal government has announced plans to build Australia's first new oil refinery since the 1960s. Labor will commit $4 million towards a feasibility study into constructing a refinery in Western Australia. Experts are warning schools against sharing images and videos of students online. The eSafety regulator says the content is being taken from official social media feeds and run through generative AI to be turned into sexualized mocking or other damaging content. Tests are being carried out after 7 new suspected cases of the H5 bird flu strain in South Australia. Australia has 20 firm cases across South Australia, WA, New South Wales and Queensland. All are in migratory and seabirds. Infectious disease expert Dr. Paul Griffin says the risk to humans remains low.
12: This is something that's devastating for birds, and certainly if it gets into commercial poultry will cause big problems, but the risk to human health is extremely low. Of course, we do want to take steps to make sure that remains the case.
11: Firefighters are working to quell massive wildfires in France and Spain before another heatwave hits Europe. Hundreds of thousands of people have been evacuated across the countries, with the mayor of Bordeaux saying the flames are only about 15 kilometres from the city. Australia's top two unionists, the ACTU, Sally McManus and Michelle O'Neill, will stand down before the end of the year. And British actor, comedian and broadcaster Bill Oldie has died at the age of 85. He was best known to Australian audiences as a member of the 1970s comedy trio The Goodies.
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11: Checking sport, Meg Harris has upset Molly O'Callaghan to win gold in the women's 100-metre freestyle at the Commonwealth Games. Shayna Jack finishing with bronze as the Aussies swept the podium. Gymnast Zach McDonald has won gold on the uneven bars. Code hopper Zach Lomax says playing for PNG is the opportunity of a lifetime after agreeing to a 3-year deal to join the NRL's 19th franchise. And the Wanderers take on Chelsea tonight in a friendly clash for the Sydney Super Cup. That's the latest. I'm Sasha Foote.
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13: Tops of 21 degrees we're going to climb to today. A mostly sunny day, some light winds about. Currently, it's 3 degrees. Coming up, we've got a double pass to the In Excess tribute show at Camden Civic Centre. You and a mate can go. That's

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0: Live Baby Live, the NXS tribute show. It's coming to Camden Civic Centre August 8. You can book your tickets at austix.com.au or you can win them with me right now. It's a critically acclaimed tribute show. It's the ultimate concert experience, apparently. So if you'd like to win it, we're playing Royal Rambles. How does this work? I'm going to read, well, is it me? I don't know. Maybe it's not me. Just saying. This guy's going to read. He's royal. He's aristocratic. He's going to read the lyrics of an NXS song. And if you can tell me which NXS song it is, you win the tickets. Okay, take it away, mystery person. Live, baby, live. Now that the day is over. I've got a new sensation and perfect moments. And that's impossible to refuse. Thank you so much, mystery man.
2: Oh, well done.
0: If you know what song that is. What do you mean, well done?
2: That's to the mystery.
0: Oh, you never
2: person.
0: Say well done to me.
2: No, mystery. Well, the mystery person.
0: If you know what song it is, 46289913.

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1: The M5 motorway, city bound, some very busy traffic all the way from the M5 M7 interchange in Preston's through to Belmore Road in Riverwood, and your travel time to get from Preston's to the main tunnel entry in Kingsgrove around about half an hour. For Smeaton Grange and Currans Hill, some busy traffic making its way from the Camden Bypass is making things really under speed between Hartley Road and Tramway Drive. In Campbelltown, just a little traffic, Fornarellan Road in both directions at the intersection of Gilchrist Drive, Blaxton Road. Running out of hot water, need a new hot water system? 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That's the latest traffic. 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
6: From Grassmere, how are you?
7: Hi, Ellie. 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
6: Good, mate.
7: How are you today?
6: Oh, you know, I'm all right. 3 days till the weekend, hanging in there. All right, Tanya, your chance to win this fabulous prize. It's the In Excess tribute show, Live Baby Live, right here local at the Camden Civic Centre. I'm going to read you these lyrics, and if you can tell me what In Excess song it is, you win. Well, I don't know if it's me reading the lyrics. Could be anybody. Just saying. Okay.
7: Well, you never know.
6: Exactly. Again. All right, here we go. Live, baby, live. Now that the day is over, I've got a new sensation in perfect moments. That's impossible to refuse. Okay, Tanya, I love that, Blake. What song is that?
7: It's a new sensation.
6: Well done. Are you ready for it? You've got the tickets, Tanya. Have a great time.

0: Sarah McArthur Breakfast on C91.3. Big well done to Tanya from Grassmere, who scored the tickets to Live Baby Live, the In Excess tribute show. 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Now, something that I recognised yesterday, and I thought that I would share it. It's a little embarrassing on my part, but I'm going to put it out there. Embarrassing if I'm wrong.
1: Right.
0: But when does that ever happen? Jack?
1: No, never.
0: Right.
1: Never.
0: So, you know how you've got bin night?
1: Yeah.
0: And you go and put your autos out?
1: Of course.
0: Yeah. So I'm currently rocking with two autos. Mm. And then there's the garden one that we all share in the complex. But I feel like I'm the only one that uses it. Anyway, that's besides the point. I've started to notice that it doesn't matter what time I put the bins out, right? And I've purposely scattered it over the last month in a little, you know, what's it called? Experiment.
1: Yeah,
0: experiment.
1: Okay.
0: Been experimenting with the psyche of my neighbours. Unlike me, I know. And I have come to find that I am always the first person to put the autos out. Always the first person. Like I said, scattered times. Sometimes I do it at 4, sometimes I do it at 6. I've even pushed it to 8:30. And I'm always the first person. So I have realised that in my complex that I live in, I am the bin leader.
1: Wow.
0: Everybody follows suit. And I feel like my neighbours really enjoy that. Like, I feel like when I walk around that complex, they're like, there she is, leading the pack. God bless her. Because everybody lives very busy lives. I understand that. You've got kids and you've got worries and bills and bah. I get it. I don't live that sort of life, you know, like because my son moved out, sort of.
1: Mm.
0: He did move out. I just can't accept it. And I finish work really early, see, so my life's completely different. So I have time to put the bins out, but everyone else who's stressed out and they, you know, it's not top of mind for them, they look to me for direction.
1: So yeah. People are relying on you, bro.
0: Yeah, people are relying.
1: That's that's a lot of pressure.
0: No, it's not. Oh, I feel real good about it. Because I am the bin leader.
1: You're an inspiration.
0: Self-appointed bin leader of my neighbourhood. I salute you, neighbours. No, you salute me.

0: It's Vince Joy, Divine Feelings.
1: Divine Feelings.
0: I know, I just said that, Vince. You're on MacArthur Breakfast on C91.3. Almost 8 o'clock. How are you doing over there?
2: Yeah.
0: Refer to me as bin leader.
2: Okay. From now on?
0: No, bin leader.
2: Okay, bin leader. Yes, okay, bin leader.
0: No, you need to slow that down. Okay. You're losing the title the way you're saying it.
2: Sure thing, bin leader.
0: We'll work on it.
2: We'll get there.
0: If you just tuned in, my neighbourhood waits for me to put the bins out on bin night and then they follow me. So I have self-appointed myself as the bin leader and I'm going with it.
2: Trendsetter.
0: And if anything happens to me and I end up unemployed, I will still live in the fact that I am the bin leader. Cool.
2: Oh, what a title.
0: Shakira, Samba, John Farnham is all on the way. I'll tell you what, if you're a local who grew up, like if you were 18, anywhere from, God, I should have done the maths, anywhere from the late 90s to the mid-noughties, you are not going to want to miss this announcement, okay? All right? You were 18 from the late 90s to the mid-noughties. Wait till you hear what I have to tell you. It's going to blow your mind, baby. Blow it. Bin leader, out.
3: 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Brekkie could be good for me.
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11: For Smeaton Grange and Currans Hill, things really bumper to bumper for Narellan Road with heavy traffic coming off the Camden Bypass, and there's also causing some congestion in all directions of Hartley Road and Waterworth Drive. On Waterworth Drive, traffic is banking up near the Mount Annan Marketplace. That eastbound traffic is all moving eventually through Mount Annan on the run-up to the Hume Motorway. The Hume Motorway is still clear and good to go northbound or southbound between Narellan Road and the M5. The M5 motorway, you're looking at a 30-minute trip from Preston through to Kingsgrove. Running out of hot water, need a new hot water system? 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
12: Good morning, I'm Sasha Foote. The federal government is starting work on plans for Australia to build its first new oil refinery in decades. Labor will commit $4 million towards a feasibility study looking at constructing a refinery in Western Australia. The government says it would help reduce our reliance on foreign fuel imports, which has been laid bare by the Middle East conflict. Shadow Treasurer Tim Wilson says something has to be done.
13: Well, let's wait and see what the details are, but when we were last in government, we stopped the last two refineries from closing. It's been a long time, and we've already had multiple reports of oil crisis just this year.
12: Treasury documents warn prolonged conflict between Iran and the US would have grave consequences for oil prices and cost of living pressures. Research shows inflation is on track to reach 5% by the middle of the year, but could get as high as 7%. The Victorian Premier will face a leadership spill at a meeting of Labor MPs this morning. Jacinta Allen has vowed to contest the leadership ballot even if she loses the spill motion. The French president says he will commit every available resource to fighting wildfires raging across his country. Flames are only about 15 kilometres from the city of Bordeaux. Emmanuel Macron says authorities are doing everything they can.
14: We will win this battle together. We'll commit every possible resource, adapt to changing needs, and continue to innovate alongside you to win that battle.
12: That translation thanks to the BBC. In Spain, about 100,000 people have been told to leave their homes or to seek shelter as fires tear through the region. The UNESCO World Heritage Committee has not included the Great Barrier Reef on its latest in danger list. Australia is still required to report back in 2028 about efforts to improve water pollution. The Marine Conservation Society's Tanya Murphy says it's now the fifth successive time our government must prove it is making progress.
15: That's really unusual. It tells us UNESCO still has concerns that the Australian government is not doing enough to protect our reef. And Australia now has 2 years to prove it can implement all of its commitments to protect the reef, or it will face the prospect of an in danger listing again.
12: Australia's two top union leaders will stand down by the end of the year. The ACTU has announced Secretary Sally McManus and President Michelle O'Neill will leave in a bit to bring renewal to the organisation. Also making news, singer-songwriter Carly Simon has revealed she's been diagnosed with Parkinson's disease.
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12: Checking sport, Cronulla captain Cam McInnes is defending his side's right to host a home final at Shark Park. The NRL has introduced a new rule this season, allowing its sole discretion to change venues for home finals. All eyes will be on Tigers training, with Adam Dewey expected to front up this morning following peace talks with coach Benji Marshall. And Australian Rose Davies has claimed a historic gold in the women's 10,000 metres at the Commonwealth Games. The Aussie women's bowl pair fell just short of advancing to the semi-finals. That's the latest. I'm Sasha Foote.
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0: Looking at a mostly sunny day today. We'll reach tops of 21 degrees. Currently it's 4. Hey, 10 delicious new drinks have just landed at McCafe. So I guess it's the universe telling you to take a drinks break. Available at participating restaurants.

0: don't know. They're big in Argentina, the pan flute.
1: Are they?
0: Yeah.
1: Maybe that's why.
0: Well, her ex-husband's Argentinian.
1: Well, you don't hear enough pan flute. You really don't.
0: Anywho, we digress. So how about that Oz Alert, eh? Did you get it? Did you get the Oz Alert? Let me tell you, I talked about it yesterday because obviously it's a public service announcement that it was going to ping at 2 p.m. Totally forgot about it. Scared the absolute bejesus out of me. Really did. Because it was like not a normal beep, was it? It wasn't like a... It was more like a scream. Like a... Like I can't do it. I'm not going to do it. You don't want me to do it. But it scared me. I'll tell you. The Oz Alert might have worked. I'm not sure if my heart still did after that. I was like, defibrillator, anybody? And it wasn't alone. I think it scared everybody. I think we all forgot about it. Because 2 o'clock was a weird time to do it. You're getting about your day. Everyone forgets about the beep. And then the beeps go off. And if you were out in public, it sounded like a chorus of beeps.
1: Really would have, yep.
0: Beeping all over the place. Now, our government is saying that it was a success. I don't know if it was. They're saying 90% of people received it. Bro, I don't know if that's right. Because I did my own survey on my Facebook page, and I would say almost 10% of people in the comments did not receive the beep. They had what I like to call beep envy.
1: That's a good term, that. I like it.
0: And I almost wish that I had remembered and gone outside and done it in public to see how many people got the beep, you know?
1: Yeah, true. Little test.
0: But, so Oz Alert, was it a floppo? I don't know. They're saying that the reason some people didn't get it was because of the tower signals. But that doesn't really make any sense to me because if it's a tower signal that failed, well, then wouldn't everyone in that area not get it?
1: Yes.
0: Not just particular people?
1: Select people in the group, in the office or whatever it is.
0: And it didn't seem to matter whether you had an updated iOS or whether you were a Samsung or an Apple or whatever. Just a whole bunch of people didn't get the beep.
1: That's true.
0: They had the old beep envy.
1: I do like that term. My girlfriend has the newest iPhone, everything. Yeah. She didn't receive a beep and she's around the corner from me and I did.
0: Didn't happen.
1: No.
0: Yeah, it was a strange thing. But anyway, listen, no 5G receptors sort of set off in my brain, so I'm okay with that. Because, you know, everyone was like, oh, it's a conspiracy. It's a conspiracy. Hey, maybe it is. Hey, maybe that's why I didn't sleep last night. Oh, because I'm a 5G receptor now. All right.
1: Things are changing.
0: If I'm a 5G receptor and I don't get free phone calls, I'm going to be real

0: 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Bound to check the roads. We're going to play this too. So John Farnham on the way. And, Matt, I've got a big announcement. If you were a teenager, like 18, in the late 90s to the mid-noughties, or you said you were, wink, wink, nudge, nudge, you're going to love this next announcement. Stay tuned, mate. Stay tuned. It's much more exciting than Oz Alert, I promise.
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2: For Currens Hill, Mount Annan, Narellan Road is really under speed. A lot of traffic coming off the Camden Bypass, moving on to Narellan Road, and that's making the run-up to the Hume Motorway slow, with some traffic banking up in all directions of Waterworth Drive in Mount Annan, and also Mount Annan Drive, and also some busy traffic coming in southbound from Tramway Drive. Moving towards the Hume Motorway, a little extra travel time this morning. Through Campbelltown, Narellan Road has got some traffic in both directions, especially moving past the TAFE on the run-up to Blackstone Road. The Moroxy Bypass is looking moderate but moving, and Campbelltown Road northbound through Woodbine, a good run up to the Hume Motorway. The M5 Motorway citybound, some moderate traffic from the interchange in Prestons through to Moorbank Avenue, and in Horningsea Park, the main traffic lights, there is some traffic in all directions, busy but moving. Cure petrol pump pain with a new BYD, now with $2,500 cash back on selected models, including the Sea Lion range and Shark. Limited time only, T's and C's apply. That's the latest traffic, MacArthur's C91.3.
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0: 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You're a MacArthur Breakfast on C91.3. 8:23 for your Tuesday morning. Now, you might just think, it's just another Tuesday morning. Got to get up, you know. The old Groundhog Day. Well, mate, don't worry. I'm about to change things up for you, okay? If you lived in the MacArthur area and you were 18, wink, wink, nudge, nudge, between the late 90s and mid-noughties, you got to hold on to your undies for this one. Okay, take a deep breath. Here we go. I found out yesterday that in 2027, there's going to be a reunion of Club 209.
1: Yeah,
0: oh, yes! Woo! Oh, my God. Never has Redondo been so excited. I'm so excited. 209's coming back, baby. We're going to be there. One big event. Now, it's all very top secret. I've been talking to DJ Peppy about it, and he's going to just feed me little bits as he's allowed to. But we're going to get you all the details as soon as they come to light. But 2027, after years, back 209. I'm so excited, man. What a time. What a time. Remember this?
2: Let me see that song.
0: Oh, we're just walking around thinking we were Cisco and stuff. It was a good time. It was a great... I can't believe we're getting a reunion of Club 209. If you're a little older, you might know it as Chevy's.
3: Go on and know it, but your mama gave you...
0: But, mate, it's coming back to Campbelltown. Well, I think it's Campbelltown. We don't know. Surely it is. Surely it is. I mean, the memories I have from there, as good as the memories... The memories I have are as good as the memories I don't have. If you know what I'm saying. It was a great time to be alive. It really was. So there you go, baby. 209 is coming back. Club 209. I hope it has the sticky floors. It's going to have the sticky floors, DJ Peppy. Mate, DJ Peppy on the wheels of steel. It's going to transport you back to the noughties. Although I was like 10, so.
4: How does that work?
0: Just don't do the maths, right? It's not your strong point. Yeah, 209. I'm excited.

0: slipped back into 2007 there because I just announced that 209's coming back. Club 209. Oh, it's a good time to be alive. It really was. I know I keep saying that, but it really was. Like, I feel sorry for my son because he missed out. He missed out on 209. I mean, it was in Queen Street, man. You used to just come up from the cafe, you go there first, all your mates from school, and then you'd be like, let's go 209. They're like, all right. It was sick. And then you go to the kebab shop down in the servo on the corner. Remember that? And then you wake up the next morning and go, God, I shouldn't have eaten that kebab. It was always a good night. Really was. Oh, the nightclubs back in the day in this area were epic. So there you go. It's coming back. 2027, Club 209, one night only. That's going to be just an
1: epic night, eh?
0: Absolute ruckus. I'm ready for it. She doesn't like this, so you do it like that. All those kebabs again. I hope it's not a foam party though. I wasn't a fan of the foam parties. I were a little bit too weird for me. Just bring back 209 and all its glory. All right, Metro Station's on the way. We're going to update your traffic news and weather for you as well.
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8: The Hume Motorway northbound has some traffic building from Brooks Road for the run-up to the M5, M7 interchange in Prestons. Most of that traffic citybound on the M5, and there's now reports of a breakdown on the M5 motorway citybound just at the intersection of Heathcote Road. That'll add to some already moderate traffic making its way citybound and about a 30-minute travel time to get from Prestons through to Kingsgrove. In Horningsea Park, still that heavy traffic in all directions of Bringelly Road, Camden Valley Way and Cowpasture Road. Moving further north, Cowpasture Road is seeing some busy conditions through West Hoxton, most of that traffic from Greenway Drive up to the M7 motorway. Isn't it time your next holiday went big? Right now, get up to $850 off with half-price deposits. It's big time only at Royal Caribbean. Conditions apply. That's latest traffic. MacArthur's C91.3.
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9: Good morning, I'm Sasha Foote. The federal government is starting work on plans for Australia to build its first new oil refinery in decades. Labor will commit $4 million towards a feasibility study looking at constructing a refinery in Western Australia. The government says it would help reduce our reliance on foreign fuel imports, which has been laid bare by the Middle East conflict. Shadow Treasurer Tim Wilson says something has to be done.
10: Well, let's wait and see what the details are, but when we were last in government, we stopped the last two refineries from closing. It's been a long time and we've already had multiple reports of oil crisis just this year.
9: Treasury documents warn prolonged conflict between Iran and the US would have grave consequences for oil prices and cost of living pressures. Research shows inflation is on track to reach 5% by the middle of the year, but could get as high as 7%. The Victorian Premier will face a leadership spill at a meeting of Labor MPs this morning. Jacinta Allen has vowed to contest the leadership ballot even if she loses the spill motion. The French president says he will commit every available resource to fighting wildfires raging across his country. Flames are only about 15 kilometres from the city of Bordeaux. Emmanuel Macron says authorities are doing everything they can.
1: We will win this battle together. We'll commit every possible resource, adapt to changing needs and continue to innovate alongside you to win that battle.
9: That translation thanks to the BBC. In Spain, about 100,000 people have been told to leave their homes or to seek shelter as fires tear through the region. The UNESCO World Heritage Committee has not included the Great Barrier Reef on its latest in danger list. Australia is still required to report back in 2028 about efforts to improve water pollution. The Marine Conservation Society's Tanya Murphy says it's now the fifth successive time our government must prove it is making progress.
11: That's really unusual. It tells us UNESCO still has concerns that the Australian government is not doing enough to protect our reef. And Australia now has 2 years to prove it can implement all of its commitments to protect the reef, or it will face the prospect of an in danger listing again.
9: Australia's two top union leaders will stand down by the end of the year. The ACTU has announced Secretary Sally McManus and President Michelle O'Neill will leave in a bid to bring renewal to the organisation. Also making news, singer-songwriter Carly Simon has revealed she's been diagnosed with Parkinson's disease.
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9: Checking sport, Cronulla captain Cam McInnes is defending his side's right to host a home final at Shark Park. The NRL has introduced a new rule this season, allowing its sole discretion to change venues for home finals. All eyes will be on Tigers training, with Adam Dewey expected to front up this morning following peace talks with coach Benji Marshall. And Australian Rose Davies has claimed a historic gold in the women's 10,000 metres at the Commonwealth Games. The Aussie women's bowl pair fell just short of advancing to the semi-finals. That's the latest. I'm Sasha Foote.
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12: Sunny today, tops of 21 degrees we're going to reach. 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
1: Ali's Big Banger. Ali's Big Banger.
0: It is time for Ali's Big Banger. We do this every day around this time, and it's what that bloke said, a sick epic banger. Doesn't have to be a rock banger, though. Just has to have what we like to call
2: bangability.
0: And today's song I've never played in the banger before. Surprising, I know. We're doing the throwback bangers. Song you haven't heard in a while. Listen to Pete, it was his idea.
3: Throwback songs, I think it's a good idea.
0: Me too, Pete, that's why we did it. So good on you. Now, this song came out in 89. It got to number 5 in Australia and it started a big conspiracy about lip syncing. Made

0: was your throwback banger on C91.3. Good song, man. Real good song. Ah, Milli Vanilli. Hey, speaking of throwbacks, did you hear before? Next year, 209's coming back. So excited.
1: Huge news.
0: Mate, go and write on our socials how you feel about that. Because I'm pretty excited about that. Can you tell? I'm mad excited. I'm getting so many messages.
1: Yeah.
0: Michelle wrote in and said, I remember we'd walk up and down Queen Street freezing because we were too cool to take a jumper out. That's so true, man. That's so true. You'd be in this little string sort of piece of material that was barely covering whatever. Just walk up and down Queen Street going, yeah, kebabs, woo!
1: How good, but you're excited anyway. You're pumped up. Didn't matter.
0: Yeah, and there was a glass door out the front and they take photos, like, in the club.
1: Oh, yeah.
0: And then they'd stick them on the door.
1: Oh, no, you don't want that.
0: Well, if you got on the door, it was like a...
1: Oh, that was
0: a big,
1: like, a
0: thing. It was like a badge of honour.
1: Yeah,
0: you're okay. Like, oh, man, you made the door. You made the door. You'd be like, sick. And then you'd be like, what do I look like? Is it bad? They'd be like, yeah, it's pretty bad, man. It's pretty bad.
1: They're never good club photos.
0: Should have worn a jumper.
1: You should have.
0: Oh, I had some cracking club photos back in the day.
1: Yeah, you reckon?
0: Yeah.
1: Oh, I never look good in club photos. Never.
0: Okay.
1: Something about me. Stay well away from it.
0: No comment.
1: No comment.
0: Olivia Rodrigo's next, and Greg Copeland from My Property Consultants.
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3: In Smeaton Grange, as reports of a crash, it's eastbound on Morellan Road, just past the Magdalen Catholic School on the approach to Hartley Road. It's adding to some very busy traffic and is now bumper to bumper for Morellan Road in the direction of the Hume Motorway. In Carnes Hill, reports of a breakdown. It's on Currajong Road, westbound, just on the approach to Cow Pasture Road. And Cow Pasture Road is already busy in both directions, in between Currajong Road and the M7 motorway. In Horningsea Park, the main traffic lights of Cow Pasture Road, Bringelly Road, Camden Valley Way has traffic really banking up in all directions. Very busy, but still moving. And from Horningsea Park through Preston's Camden Valley Way eastbound, some very busy traffic from Cow Pasture Road up to the Hume motorway. Isn't it time your next holiday went big? Right now, get up to $850 off with half-price deposits. It's big time, only at Royal Caribbean. Conditions apply. That's Lattice Traffic, MacArthur's C91.3.
2: 40K school zones are in force. Slow down. 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

0: 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Time to welcome Greg Copeland. Hello, mate.
1: Good morning. My favourite time of the week.
0: Yes, we do love catching up and having a little chin wag. And we're talking today about auctions. Now, leading auctioneer Tom Panos has sounded the alarm for millions, apparently recording his worst day of auctioneering in his 30-year career.
1: It's not good, is it?
0: No.
1: It really isn't good. And, you know, we've spoken about it a bit, and this is the last week we're going to talk about this stuff, and I'm going to find a nice positive story to talk about next week, mm-hmm. All right? But the elephant in the room, you have to talk about it, all right? The federal government basically deliberately said that they wanted to cool the housing market, all right? They came out and did it, all right? They said, you know, these are the different ways we want to do it. We want first-home buyers to be able to get into the market and buy. Now, have they achieved that? No, they have not, all right? Have they achieved it yet? No, they haven't. Will they achieve it? Potentially, but at the expense of a lot of other factors in the meantime. So the auction clearance rates, so what happens there is people go, all right, I'm going to go to auction. It's a four-week campaign. So they book the auctioneer. All right, so we're going to use August. They book the auctioneer today, and it's going to go to auction at the end of August. So that auctioneer is booked in. So that's probably somewhere between $800. We'll call it $1,000 that you're paying for your auctioneer to book in for that day.
0: Mm-hmm.
1: So they do the whole campaign. Now, even if the week before you go, I've got no registered bidders, which in his statement there, he had no registered bidders for his whole day.
0: Yeah, nobody interested. Yeah. The first time ever.
1: Correct.
0: Yeah.
1: So he still turned up to each one of those auctions, all right? So whether even if they had have cancelled those a few days before or a week before, he's still getting paid.
0: Yep.
1: All right? Because he's booked for that time. So he still turns up there. Someone might just turn up out of the blue and go, oh, let's have this auction and see if we can, you know, knock it down and get it purchased. So if you were putting your house on the market today, would I say private treaty or auction? In this area, 96% of properties is still private treaty anyway. We were getting, when the market was good, we were getting a few more auctions, and it was a good way to do it. And, you know, when the market comes good again, yeah, fully support that. There is certain properties in this area that you would still take to auction, all right? And if you were putting your property on the market today, you know, that's the conversation you sit down and have with your agent that you're looking to employ to act on your behalf.
0: Mm-hmm.
1: And the reason why it's a different sort of property to anything else around. It's got something that hasn't that other properties don't have to offer.
0: So it's like higher demand that you can create a bit of competitiveness with the price.
1: Yeah,
0: that's why you'd go for an auction.
1: Correct.
0: Yeah.
1: Right. And now, these properties, even though those ones that he's saying was at seven on that day that he went to and didn't even get a registered bidder, now, are those auctions a fail, right? So if I'm trying to be positive out of that, are the auctions a fail? Not necessarily, all right? Because at least they've run the campaign. Now they go, all right, now what buyers have we got out there? So it's quite often you will have a buyer there.
0: Mm.
1: They just couldn't buy at auction.
0: Yep.
1: All right, because they've got something to sell, or they haven't got their finance, or they're not in a position on that day to buy it
0: mm-hmm.
1: under auction conditions, which means you've got to put the 10% down at the fall of the hammer and wait till and then you're 6 weeks and your contract's up and you're moving into the property.
0: Yeah.
1: Whereas if you're not under auction conditions, you know, which, you know, most of the properties out here where they sell, negotiated, we put it under a cooling off period,
0: mm-hmm.
1: make sure everything's right, and then you settle after that. So is it a total fail? Not necessarily, if I'm being positive, because you still got it out there. You're still showing people what is around, and potentially, you know, what would be very interesting is out of those ones that didn't go to auction, how many have sold this week? How many have they actually negotiated the week after that auction? But he's 100% correct. Look, personally, he's pretty gruff. He's very loud. He's
0: he's very big on social media, TikTok and the such, Tom Panos. So, and he very much appeals to a younger generation the way he explains things.
1: Yeah, he does.
0: And he speaks to young people as well about investing and about in real estate and, all of that. So
1: some people love him.
0: Yeah, he's to the point.
1: Would I have him as my auctioneer? I'm not a real fan of him as an auctioneer.
0: Right.
1: Do I think that he talks a lot of sense?
0: Yes.
1: And what he talks about and his facts is, I agree with probably 90% of what he says.
0: Mm-mm.
1: Right. So, that side of it. But, and he is. He's always... he's always spot on because he's living and breathing this week in, week out. And it's, without sounding up myself or whatever the word is, that's these conversations we have every week here.
0: Yes.
1: We're talking about what's happening in the real estate market this week, right? Now, I don't have the following that Tom Panos does.
0: But you're centering locally as
1: correct.
0: Well, which is, none of those auctions were in the MacArthur. No. So it's, you're speaking directly to
1: and that's
0: what's happening here.
1: That's what this segment has always been about is all these things that are happening, the noise that happens all around the city, the state, the country, what's happening locally.
0: Yes.
1: Right? And that's where that's always been my goal here is to where are we locally? What would you do locally? Would you take your property to auction? Would you put your house on the market at the moment? All right. Now, I went to a friend's place. He rang me the other day and said, all right, I'm looking to sell my home. And I found a place in another country area.
0: Mm-hmm.
1: I've fallen in love, want to buy this place. Went, had a look at it, went through everything. And I then just, at the end of that conversation, said, I will lose my friendship before I tell you to go and buy that house before selling your own. We are not in that market.
0: Yep.
1: All right. Now, 6 months ago, 12 months ago, 18 months ago, would I give him that, have that same conversation? No.
0: Mm.
1: All right. There's buyers there, it's this, that. There is no way I would put myself in the position at the moment to be buying another property before selling my own. Because we don't know where the market's at the moment.
0: Yeah, exactly. And I mean, you're very good with giving advice, and we always encourage you. If there's a question you'd like to ask Greg about real estate, he will be the first to get on it for you. He does his research and stuff. And you're a very busy person, mate. I mean, you're off to do some community stuff today.
1: Yeah, got my other shirt on today. I'm a director at West Group MacArthur, and I love being a director there because we do a lot of work in the community. So we're going to do some grant recipients today.
0: Yeah, it's fantastic.
1: You and I were both at Youth Solutions the other night, and if you haven't been to an event where Ali's the host, you don't know what you're missing. She's she's absolutely brilliant, and even if you had the worst day, she'll get you smiling. So
0: it was the hat, wasn't it? It was the hat I was wearing. right.
1: Well, I didn't get past the legs personally, but anyway. Auctions, clearance rates are terrible. We're bringing it back to local MacArthur. Where are we at in MacArthur? What would you do? Do not buy before you sell.
0: Yep.
1: All right. Unless you've got plenty of money and a very, very confident person.
0: Yep.
1: Because we don't know where the market's at. Is there buyers there? Yes, there is. Are we still selling properties? Yes, we are.
0: Yep.
1: All right. There is a few more properties on the market. Come spring, if people are putting those on the market even more, it could cause, a bit more of a glut. But there is buyers there. You just got to negotiate harder. And, and the good thing for us, I've got very experienced salespeople in our business.
0: Yes.
1: And they've been doing it a long time, and it's not their first rodeo.
0: There you go.
1: Rodeo?
0: I say rodeo, but yeah. And as I said, if you'd like to ask Greg a question, you can email us, ali at c913 or .com.au, or you can go through our social media, or if you know his number, you can just call him directly. A lot of people do. All right, we'll catch you next week.
1: Have a great week.
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9: In Smeaton Grange, an earlier breakdown eastbound on Norellan Road has been moved on. Still some busy traffic for the run-up to the Hume Motorway through Currans Hill and Mount Annan. In Campbelltown, Norellan Road is quite busy eastbound, just past the TAFE on the run-up to Blackstone Road. The Morrocksey Bypass busy but moving, and some moderate conditions also for Campbelltown Road northbound through Woodbine up to the Hume Motorway. The Hume Motorway is still about a 10-minute run from Norellan Road to the M5, M7 interchange, and between Cowpasture Road and the Hume Motorway, it's still absolutely bumper-to-bumper for Camden Valley Way eastbound up to the Hume Motorway Junction. 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Toyota. That's the latest traffic. 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
10: Hello, I'm Sasha Foote. The Productivity Commission believes red tape is halting progress on Australia's housing supply. An interim report suggests an overhaul of zoning laws, infrastructure planning and approvals processes is needed. It argues overregulation adds up to $320,000 to the cost of a new house. Commissioner Alison Roberts says failing to address the issue puts home ownership out of reach for many.
11: Currently takes 11 years for the average household to save through a 20% deposit on the typical home. So a big part of the problem and the reason we're looking into this is that we don't have enough houses in areas where people want to live.
10: Australia's first new oil refinery in 60 years could soon be built in a bid to improve the nation's fuel security. The federal government will commit $4 million towards a feasibility study into constructing the facility in WA. Labor says it would reduce our reliance on foreign fuel imports, which has been exposed by the Middle East conflict. Victorian Premier Jacinta Allan says she will stare down demands to resign, potentially forcing a six-week leadership campaign. Labor MPs will vote on a leadership spill this morning, with Jacinta Allan vowing to contest the leadership ballot even if she loses a spill motion. Melbourne University political scientist Andrea Carson says Victoria is in an extraordinary position in the lead-up to November's election.
12: Polls are low. One Nation is rising. It's a three-way split at the moment between the Liberal Party, Labor and One Nation. That's an extraordinary position for the state to be in.
10: A man has sustained life-threatening injuries after a bus crashed into a structure on the Gold Coast. The vehicle slammed into a shelter at Burleigh Heads, causing it to collapse. Australians in the French city of Bordeaux have described the surreal and stressful wait for updates as a wildfire bears down on the area. The mayor says the flames are only about 15 kilometres from the city itself and they are bracing for all eventualities. Tegan says she grew up with summer bushfires on the south coast, but says this feels different.
13: So incredibly unpredictable and equally so unprecedented as well. So it's really everybody sort of waiting on bated breath to see what the next sort of hours and days will have in store for us.
10: Five beaches in northern France used in the World War II D-Day landings have been added to the UNESCO World Heritage List. The UN had previously warned of threats posed on the Normandy sites by tourism and climate change.
2: 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Discover Jude's Cafe Bar Brasserie at Campbelltown Catholic Club.
10: Checking sport, the Perth Bears are reportedly keeping a close eye on the Adam Dewey saga in case he is granted permission by the Tigers to shop around. Dewey is expected to return to training this morning after peace talks with coach Benji Marshall and officials. Australia has swept the podium in the women's 100 metres final with Meg Harris edging out Molly O'Callaghan to claim gold, Shayna Jack claiming bronze in her farewell games. Aussie Rose Davies claimed a historic gold in the women's 10,000 metres. That's the latest. I'm Sasha Foote.
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0: Tops of 21 degrees. We're going to reach a mostly sunny afternoon. Currently, we're sitting around 8 degrees in Campbelltown. You're on C91.3.

0: It's called Chisel, Forever Now. You're on MacArthur Breakfast on C91.3. Certainly cold. Everything feels as cold as a chisel. I got nothing.
1: Listen, you tried.
0: It's been a rough day, right? It's been a rough day.
1: No, it hasn't.
0: I got to sleep really late. Yeah, it has. No, I got to sleep really, really late.
2: You've been good.
0: Much later than I normally do. But that's okay.
1: Yeah.
0: Because, you know, the day and the potential of today is in the future here.
1: That's right. It's only just started. And for most people, it only has just started. But we're sort of
0: getting
1: towards
0: right.
1: the end of our day now. It's weird. It's a weird sort of thing.
0: Yeah. Do you know what it was? I think yesterday I had a salad.
1: Oh, yeah, okay.
0: Yeah, so I really only eat one meal a day and then two snacks.
1: Yes.
0: And, you know, just trying to... I'm very sedentary in my lifestyle, so I try and not eat too much. You know? I mean, every now and then you slip up.
1: Cheeky slip-ups, okay.
0: See, I'm the sort of person who's justified chips because I think it's a potato. It's a vegetable. Yeah. Like, in my brain, those synapses have connected that way.
1: Yeah.
0: And it's quite the issue.
1: You connect the dots to make yourself feel better, right? You're sort of doing that on purpose, aren't you?
0: Yeah.
1: Yeah. Mm. But that's okay.
0: Yes.
1: We're allowed to do these things.
0: I thought you can't eat chips today, mate. So,
1: lock in for a salad.
0: Have a salad. Like, legitimately, the promos manager here, Courtney, she rang me or messaged me, I think, last week.
1: Okay.
0: No, she rang. And yes. I said, oh, sorry, mate, I'm just eating chips. That's how I answer the phone.
1: And the fact that you have to actually verbalise that on the phone is...
0: And, you know, this is how you know you've already got a reputation. Yeah. She went, oh, yeah, like we're talking hot chips or...
1: Potato?
0: And I went, nah, honey soy.
1: Oh, Red Rock is the best.
0: Yeah,
1: honey soy,
0: man.
1: Or
0: and she
1: sweet
0: went,
1: chili.
0: Oh, honey soy, they're good. And yeah. I'm like, yeah, real crispy. They keep the crisp, you know?
1: They are.
0: Yeah.
1: Something about them, they're extra crispy, those.
0: And then I said, well, I'm sure you're not ringing me to talk about chips, although I am enjoying it.
1: Is that your favourite flavour, honey soy? You
0: no,
1: got a honey soy?
0: No.
1: What are you rocking?
0: My favourite flavour
1: yeah.
0: of all time.
1: Yeah.
0: It's salt and vinegar.
1: Yeah, me too. But yeah. do you go like a thinly cut, like a thins, or do you go like a crinkle cut?
0: Crinkle, brother.
1: You go crinkle cut.
0: I like a challenge.
1: Yeah, see, they're a bit more harsh, and I feel like they're more vinegary.
0: You know, I like light and tangy as well.
1: A light and tangy is also
0: Or cheese
1: good.
0: And onion.
1: Yeah. Oh, cheese and onion, yeah.
0: The problem is... when you pull out one of those, you pull out about six. And then who's shaking that off? Like, I'm just inserting the whole thing.
1: Yeah, well, that's, I mean, what, you got to do that, though. I really enjoy things.
0: I don't know if you do got to do that. Yeah. Because before you know, the packet's empty and you feel like an absolute woofer because you just woof down that. Do you remember I told you when I was pregnant and I cried? Because I was watching TV and I got to the bottom of the Doritos bag.
1: Yes, I do remember.
0: I realised I needed a party size.
1: Oh.
0: Hey, I was pregnant, mate, all right? Yeah. My child was like 5 kilos when he was born.
1: Yeah.
0: And they took him out 2 weeks early. So he was a big child. Big.
1: And you get weird cravings, don't you, when you're pregnant? You get weird sort of...
0: I didn't have weird cravings. I'm not someone who eats sugar, really. Like,
1: yes.
0: I'm not a
1: You're more
0: sweet
1: of a savoury person.
0: Person,
1: are you?
0: Yeah, like yesterday, pub lunch pulled out a, David Archer, who's on After 10, we were all chatting in here, and he pulled out a brown, you know, those brown recycled, what do you call that? Like a...
1: Like a hamburger box.
0: That's it.
1: Yeah.
0: Good one.
1: Like a takeaway
0: like hamburger,
1: take hamburger box.
0: And I saw him bring it out, and well, my little eyes lit up because I thought, oh, he's got some hot chips and gravy in
1: yes.
0: there, for sure.
1: How exciting
0: and
1: was
0: he
1: it?
0: He opened it up, and it was a blueberry muffin.
1: Yeah, I was
0: like, oh, did you want some of that?
1: Disappointed.
0: Nah, because I'm not a sweet girl.
1: Yeah.
0: But
1: chicken salt and chips is one of the all-time combos.
0: Yeah.
1: But I feel like the flavour of chicken salt has changed now.
0: What do you mean?
1: I feel like it's less tangy. Like it's less... I like when it's a really harsh chicken salt and you can...
0: Like real salt.
1: Yeah, and it gets in your taste buds and everything. I feel like it's different now. They've changed the recipe of chicken salt.
0: Well, where are you going?
1: Well, that's the thing. I mean, if I'm going to the local takeaway, then it's maybe more stock standard, but the ones
0: yeah.
1: from the shops are not as good.
0: It's like as in Coles and
1: yeah.
0: that? Oh, no, they're rubbish.
1: Yeah,
0: so, they're rubbish.
1: So how do you find this chicken salt? There must be a supplier somewhere that...
0: Oh, I'm going to Elderslie Takeaway.
1: So you buy them in the little takeaway boxes.
0: I don't know. Shout out to them. Yeah.
1: Good morning, guys.
0: I don't know. I tried it once.
1: Yeah.
0: And the chips are like old school, brother.
1: That's what that. We want.
0: Yeah, you put it in your taste buds, like start like...
1: Yes! I'm salivating now thinking about it.
0: Hallelujah moment
1: yeah.
0: on your taste buds. Yeah,
1: yeah,
0: I love that.
1: Chicken salt's awesome.
0: So yesterday, I ate a salad.
3: MacArthur
0: that's why I'm sad
3: today. Luxury space
1: right.
3: and style. The Hyundai Palisade awaits at Camden Valley Hyundai. C91.3.
2: In Campbelltown, reports of a crash. It's northbound on Narellan Road, just between Appin Road and Kelly Car Road. It's causing some traffic to build up just near the Market Fair and the Catholic Club. Also in Campbelltown, on the other direction, some traffic really moving slowly and bumper to bumper past the TAFE on the run-up to Blackson Road. Blackson Road moving well in both directions in between Narellan Road and Campbelltown Road. And Campbelltown Road, a pretty decent run if you are headed northbound towards the Hume Motorway. The Hume Motorway is still about a 10-minute trip to get from Narellan Road to the M5, M7 interchange. The M5 motorway city-bound looking a little clearer, a bit under 20 minutes to get from Preston's through to Kingsgrove. The census is coming this August. You'll get instructions soon on what to do. In the census, every answer matters. 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That's Lattice Traffic, MacArthur's C91.3.
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0: Clubhouse. You're on MacArthur Breakfast on C91.3. Beautiful Tuesday morning. Tops of 21 degrees. Hey, very sunny for winter. I like it. Been sitting in the backyard a lot.
1: Oh, have you?
0: Yeah, because there's a portion of the day, it's from 11 to 2.
1: Okay.
0: Where the sun hits my backyard.
1: Yeah,
0: like,
1: nice.
0: Promo.
1: Sweet spot. You found the sweet spot.
0: Yeah. So I go out there and pop the UGG boots off.
1: Yeah.
0: And I just let the little peepers get some sun.
1: Oh, you let them get out.
0: Yes.
1: It's good. They call it earthing, I think, grounding yourself.
0: Rom, I let my pants up and then just let the calves just soak it all in.
1: Apparently it's good to go walk barefoot on grass.
0: Yes.
1: Apparently there's some minerals or something in there that sort of gets through your body. It's good for you.
0: Minerals?
1: Yeah, footy players do it, actually. They get on before they play. They'll walk the field, shoes off.
0: All right.
1: How tempted are you, though, when you're sitting out in the sunlight on an afternoon where it's you got a bit of a chill in the air, but it's still a bit warm, sunny, to pop open a cheeky bottle or something?
0: You got problems, brother.
1: Because you know what?
0: You got problems.
1: No.
0: You got problems.
1: That is the first thing I think of.
0: Yeah.
1: When it's a really nice day
0: exactly,
1: outside.
0: Exactly, you got problems.
1: I never do it, by the way.
0: Sure,
1: I never do it. I can't do a weekday. I can't do it.
0: Okay.
1: I can't do it.
0: Okay. Remember Merlot Mondays?
1: Merlot Mondays was not me.
0: Drink responsibly. But yeah, so I sort of sit out there and just really soak it in. It's a real moment because you really, when you talk for a living and you essentially don't stop talking because we're actually, I mean, we jest, but we're actually here till like 1 o'clock most days.
1: It's true.
0: I mean, I was driving home and the Oz alert hit me. So
1: that's how late you were here.
0: Yeah, it's pretty late. Yeah, no, it's pretty late. Considering we get here at 4:30.
1: Oh, yeah.
0: Jack does. I get here at 5.
1: Nice.
0: 5:15.
1: Yeah, there it is. 22.
0: So you got to go sit outside, decompress, you know.
1: Yeah.
0: Take a breather. Not have your phone with you.
1: I think it's important. And not talk. Not talk to anybody.
0: Yeah, oh, I don't talk to anyone. It's great. But it was a bit of an issue because I hadn't mowed my grass since the great neck injury of 2027.
1: Oh, of course. Yeah,
0: remember when
1: yeah.
0: I pulled the disc in my neck?
1: Yeah, that was a big issue.
0: Yeah, so I couldn't mow my lawn because I don't have a petrol or electric mower. I have a push mower.
1: Why did you get a push mower?
0: Because I like a challenge, all right?
1: Seriously, why do you do it to yourself?
0: I like to break out a sweat. I like to get out there and just give it all I got.
1: Yeah, but then you just get annoyed. It's just annoying.
0: I'm leaving my soul on that floor, man. That's what I'm doing.
1: Literally.
0: You should see me with a whippersnipper.
1: How do you go with a whippersnipper?
0: Something comes over me, eh?
1: Do you go well with a whippersnipper? Because it can be hard to handle at times.
0: Nah.
1: You're all over
0: Something comes over me with that whippersnipper. Oh, I just start getting in. Those blades stand no chance,
1: yeah,
0: bro.
1: Gotcha.
0: Those brass blades. And I'm like, clover, bang.
1: Yeah,
0: weed,
1: yeah.
0: Bang. Smashing in.
1: See, I can see you doing that.
0: Rogue twig, bang.
1: Yeah.
0: Yeah, love it.
1: See, that screams Redondo, that sort of activity.
0: Yeah, it was real good, yeah. Sort of gets the angst
1: out. You get
0: out.
1: Something out. Yeah, it's something, you know, releasing about it.
0: So I hadn't done it for a long time, and then I thought, I can't relax out the back because
1: you're staring at the grass.
0: Got to do the lawns.
1: So did you do the lawns?
0: Got up and did the lawns.
1: Classic.
0: Yeah.
1: How did you go? Good job? Did you do a good job with it?
0: It wasn't bad.
1: Yeah.
0: It wasn't bad.
1: Work up a sweat?
0: Worked up a sweat, yeah.
1: Yep.
0: I'm also highly allergic to grass.
1: Have you done an allergy test to get
0: yes,
1: that?
0: Yes, I have.
1: And grass is up
0: yes,
1: there?
0: Yes, they told me it was one of the worst reactions they've seen. So not sitting on grass, but I'm allergic to the, what's it called?
1: The
0: like when it's cut, it? the whatever goes
1: yes.
0: into the
1: air.
0: Air.
1: Yeah.
0: The pollens
1: like
0: or
1: pollen.
0: Whatever.
1: Yeah.
0: I'm highly allergic to that.
1: Well, why would you do that then? Get somebody else to do it.
0: Of course, bro. Do you know how much it is to get your lawns done?
1: It's X season.
0: Do you know?
1: No, I've never done it.
0: I've only got a small patch.
1: Yeah.
0: But like your mush, just a little small patch. They want $100.
1: For this little patch?
0: Yeah.
1: Oh, jeez.
0: $100 for that.
1: Okay.
0: Oh, no way.
1: Well, then push mower it is. And you just have to deal with the consequences.
0: Well, I did. I just push mowed it myself.
1: Yeah.
0: And then I drank $100 of Merlot.
1: There it is.
0: Joking.
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16: On the M5 motorway, citybound through Cashoolo, reports of an accident, and it's just past the interchange of the M5 M7 near Beach Road. It's causing some traffic to bank up to the Hume motorway. After that congestion, though, it's a pretty clear run further into the city. In Hoxton Park, reports of a breakdown. It's southbound on Cow Pasture Road, just on the approach to Currajong Road. And also in Austral, reports of an accident. It's Bringelly Road, eastbound, just on the approach to the intersection of 4th Avenue. Lights flashing on the back of buses. Whenever you see that, make sure you slow down to 40 kilometres per hour. As kids are getting on or off the bus. Keep our kids safe, they're counting on you. That's latest traffic in MacArthur's C91.3.
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0: 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You're on MacArthur Breakfast on C91.3, and you should always have high hopes, you know? I mean, I'm not going to be all lectury, but you never know what's going to happen on any given day. Something great could happen to you. Do you know what I mean? Like, or you could just have a really good day, even if you're feeling a bit crap, you know? We all have those days, ebbs and flows, as they say. But you never know. I highly encourage you to go and sit outside if you can.
1: Earthing or whatever it's called.
0: And, you know, sometimes, like, I find this too. You just need to get, like, out of where you are. You know what I mean? Like, say you're at work or whatever and everything's just stressing you out. I'm not talking from personal experience. Maybe I am. Sometimes just going outside for a little bit, you know, taking a little walk or just a breather or the Coke smoke break, as they call it. You know, you have a Diet Coke.
1: Yes.
0: The Coke smoke.
1: Fridge cigarette.
0: Yeah, the fridge cigarette. Yeah, yeah. And you know, just have a, like, crisp, nice. You know, how nice does that sound? Like, what time is it? Okay, it's like a couple of minutes to 10. If you're not having a great morning, go and get yourself a crispy Diet Coke. It doesn't have to be diet. You can go, mate, if you're living on the edge, if you're bad to the bone, get yourself full-leaded, whatever you want.
1: Full strength.
0: No judgment here. Yeah. And then just go outside and just slowly sip on that and let the effervescent bubbles just linger on you.
1: Oh, I like that. See, that sounds really... You painted a picture now. Yeah. I sort of want to do that. I might do that this afternoon.
0: I reckon I could be a motivational speaker.
1: You have that vibe about you, you know, and you can engage an audience. You speak to me, and the way you speak to me sometimes, I think, wow, I really am actually inspired. I'm not even...
0: Well, what goes up must come down.
1: I've even lied about
0: that. Have you a lot of crap about your fridge? Oh, you're not even lying about that?
1: No.
0: Well, what do you lie about?
1: Well, you know,
0: you
1: nothing.
0: You told me I look good this morning. Was that a lie?
1: Okay, you said my voice did go high, but no, I actually thought that it was a good photo. Yeah, I did. See, I'm not going high there, am I? You can tell I'm being serious.
0: No, because you're doing that face that you pull when you're not being serious.
1: Is there a face I pull?
0: Yeah.
1: Oh, damn.
0: Do you want to know what you do?
1: Yeah, I want to see it.
0: Right, you tip your head, like, to the side.
1: Oh.
0: And you tip it forward and you go, no, no, like that.
1: You know what? That's actually what I do.
0: Yeah, but that's okay.
1: Okay. No, but I do mean it. That was... I can't get the words out now. It was a good photo of you, mate. You look good.
0: So if your workmates are stressing you, what you should do is go outside and sometimes sunshine.
1: Yes.
0: Big game changer.
1: We did it yesterday. We did some work outside, sort of changed it up. We do it occasionally.
0: We did.
1: Sometimes it's nice to do that.
0: We went out with Jason,
1: traffic.
0: Yeah, we nicknamed him.
1: Yeah.
0: Flaxie.
1: Flaxie.
0: Yeah.
1: I do like Flaxie.
0: We gave him a choice, JF or Flaxie.
1: I've been sort of rolling with JF, but I think he prefers Flaxie.
0: So let's call him JF then.
1: JF. Hey, JF.
0: Oh, yeah, good times. No, but yeah, it's good.
1: It's nice. Change it up. Change your environment up.
0: And because it's not too hot, do you know what I mean?
1: It's like, perfect
0: it's
1: weather.
0: Still that lovely chill in the air.
1: Yeah, it's nice.
0: It's wonderful.
1: And still sunny, though, which is good.
0: So there you go. It's almost 10 o'clock, guys. You know? Possibilities. I'm not even joking. You just never know. You could, I don't know, something could happen today.
1: You know what?
0: It's so good. It's really good.
1: It's Tuesday.
0: Believe it.
1: The day you choose how you want it to be.
0: Well done, Jack. Really made me proud.
1: I got you, mate.
0: Well done. I won't say anything at all. That's what I say every Tuesday.
1: Every Tuesday.
0: When we kick the show off at 5:30.
1: Yeah.
0: 5:40. 5:45.
1: It's better than the day. How's the morning going?
0: Oh, well, yesterday it was a globious moon.
1: Yeah, exactly.
0: I was distracted.
1: We had things to talk about.
0: Yeah.
1: We had things to do.
0: Everyone see that moon yesterday? Oh, that was crazy. It was huge.
1: It was bright yellow.
0: Yeah, it really was. Oh, Goo Goo Dolls are on the way. NSYNC and Pink. Just give me a reason, just a little bit's enough. Just a second. That is all lined up and coming your way. Pub Lunch is going to play all that for you. See, he's a happy fella.
1: He is. He really is. He comes in, smile on his face, and he'll tell us a fun fact. It's always good.
0: I always tell him he sounds like